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1: February 22nd, 1980. Lake Placid, New York. A group of college kids faces the greatest hockey team on the planet, Team USSR. Nobody gave the Americans a chance, except for them. In the medal round, the Soviets jump out to an early lead. Trailing 3-2 in the third period, the Americans score two unanswered goals. Team captain Mike Ruzioni scores the winning goal with exactly 10 minutes left, and USA holds off the furious Soviet attack to win 4-3. Broadcaster Al Michaels describes the miraculous victory.
2: 5 seconds left in the game. Do you believe in miracles? Yes!
1: In a time of national uncertainty, a game reminded us that the underdog is the heartbeat of the American story. Brookings Radio, the Brookings Disabled American Veterans, and The Depot celebrate America 250. 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

Brown Eyes song, Better Me For You, Max McNown there. It's Chris Matthews checking in. Happy Wednesday. Over halfway there. Oh, feels pretty good. Thanks for letting me hang out, keep you company, finishing things up on a Wednesday. A new country from Alexandra Kay, a newcomer on the way after Darius Rucker.

0: bet you never thought you'd be such a wonderful, irresistible human being listening to all this great country music. But we have always had faith in you. And you are killing it. So how about another song?
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0: Alexandra Kay is her name. That is straight for the heart. My name is Chris Matthews, thanking you for letting me finish up your Wednesday and throw some good news out into your world as well. So, a New Jersey resident recently helped rescue a dog from a house fire. Good Samaritan was walking by. So, the fire began around 8:20. Good Samaritan was going by the house, noticed, oh, that thing's on fire, went to check it out. Ran into the home, grabbed the dog. The dog even bit the Good Samaritan, but was saved while the house was not. I mean, the house burned down. The dog hopefully apologized. You can imagine, you know, if I'm freaking out inside a burning house and you come and grab me, I mean, I might bite you too, but, you know, eventually I'll say I'm sorry.
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12: Is your K Country 102.3 forecast. A wind advisory remains in effect. Partly cloudy skies tonight, lows around 50. Winds out of the northwest, 10 to 15 miles per hour. Sunshine mixed with clouds at times again. Tomorrow, daytime highs approaching 71. Mainly clear skies. Tomorrow night, lows around 49. From the South Dakota State Lottery Weatherology Weather Center, I'm meteorologist Laura Lockwood. Currently, it's 67 degrees.
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0: Won't You in the Worst Way and Riley Green, Chris Matthews. New country coming up from John Morgan. I was just a kid myself. But first, Brantley Gilbert. He has been putting out more new music, moved over to a new record label, I think happier. And we'll see what kind of more good new music comes from Brantley. Tipping them bottoms up next.
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4: You know what Larry Roden was doing before he was governor? Same thing most of us were doing. Getting up before the sun, working cattle, fixing fence, hoping the weather holds. That's the life of a fourth-generation rancher. And when Larry Roden got to Pier, he didn't forget where he came from. He fought for ag property tax relief before anyone else was talking about it. Delivered the largest property tax cut in South Dakota history. Stood with President Trump on the border. Placed a 5-year ban on fake meat to keep real ranchers raising real beef. Some people in this race have spent their careers in government buildings. Larry Roden spent his out here with us. South Dakota needs a governor who knows what a hard winter costs, who doesn't just talk about property rights, but is a real landowner, who knows what it means when the market drops and the bills don't. Governor Larry Roden, because he knows us.
5: Paid for by Roden.
6: October 28, 1886. A 100

0: 151-foot neoclassical sculpture of a robed and crowned copper woman took her place in New York Harbor. She was a gift of friendship from France, but she quickly became the face of America. Inspired by the Roman goddess of liberty, Libertas, the Statue of Liberty stood as inspiration to millions of immigrants passing through Ellis Island. She meant hope, a fresh start, a promise that no matter where you come from, you are welcome here. Today, Lady Liberty still stands as a beacon of light to the world. 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

0: Kid myself, John Morgan there. It's Chris Matthews going to the ends of the earth with Ty Myers. Also having Luke Bryan team up with George Burge. Doing a little ride. It's on the way.
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4: 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Sister Rosetta Tharpe pioneered this new sound when she recorded the song Rock Me. By 1951, Sister Tharpe influenced others like Jackie Brenson and his Delta Cats with their high-energy hit Rocket 88. 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
7: Here's your K-Country 102.3 forecast. A wind advisory remains in effect. Partly cloudy skies tonight, lows around 50. Winds out of the northwest, 10 to 15 miles per hour. Sunshine mixed with clouds at times again. Tomorrow, daytime highs approaching 71. Mainly clear skies. Tomorrow night, lows around 49. For the South Dakota State Lottery Weatherology Weather Center, I'm meteorologist Laura Lockwood. Currently, it's 67 degrees.
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0: Loves being wifed up. Kane Brown, woman, Chris Matthews. Oh, man, let's do some good news getting into the back half now of this work week. And shouting out some good news to Massachusetts. Restaurant owner recently saved a choking customer. The Heimlich maneuver. Good old-fashioned Heimlich, man, coming through again. Jeremy was able to dislodge food from his customer's throat with first responders, then making arriving on site, making sure that the diner was okay. But that's one of those deals where I do think I've never had to do it. I do think if I had to Heimlich you, you're like, you were hanging out, you're choking on a cheese stick. I've never been officially trained. I do think I could Heimlich you.
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2: Is your K-Country 102.3 forecast. A wind advisory continues. Lows level off around 50 tonight under partly cloudy skies. Winds out of the northwest 8 to 15 miles per hour. Sunshine mixed with clouds at times again tomorrow. Daytime highs approaching 71. Lows dip down to about 49 tomorrow night. Mainly clear skies. From the South Dakota State Lottery Weatherology Weather Center, a meteorologist, Laura Lockwood. Currently, it's 66 degrees.
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3: You're not listening to me. 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

0: It is. Hate How You Look Moving On. It's a modern take on You Look So Good in Love. This one a little more bitter. Oh, I hate how you look moving on. Chris Matthews, love that you're letting me hang out and finish up Wednesday with Lady A on the way in a powerful song. If you need someone, say so. New Dan and Shay is on the way.
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8: September 1814. A lawyer named Francis Scott Key stood on a ship in Baltimore Harbor watching a brutal British bombardment of Fort McHenry. Through a night of smoke and fire, the question remained, would a young nation survive? At dawn's early light, the answer was clear. A massive, defiant flag still waving in the breeze. Key scribbled his emotions on the back of a letter, creating the Star-Spangled Banner. It wasn't just a poem, it was a testament to the American spirit that even in our darkest nights, we endure. We look to the flag and the anthem that tells us we are still here. 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
7: Here's your K-Country 102.3 forecast. Partly cloudy skies tonight, lows around 50. Winds out of the northwest, 8 to 15 miles per hour. Sunshine mixed with clouds at times tomorrow. High temperatures reach up to 71. Mainly clear tomorrow night, lows dip down to about 49. Mainly sunny Friday with a high of 76, 77 Saturday. From the South Dakota State Lottery Weatherology Weather Center, I'm meteorologist Laura Lockwood. Currently, it's 66 degrees.
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I got better since you got gone. You got Chris Matthews, and you got the third, the latest in John Party's Boots trilogy. Boots off. Can't get them off fast enough. It's up next. Yeah.

0: You can't get them boots off quick enough. It's Chris Matthews, the Boots Trilogy there. John Party, it's Chris Matthews. Some good news at the end of Tuesday. A South Carolina police dog named Yoda recently caught a suspect with a long rap sheet. Thomas is the perp. He had outstanding felony warrants. He was wanted by police. And they got a tip about his location. Thomas tried to run. Yoda wasn't having it. Apprehended him and held him until officers could cuff him. In which case, Yoda was reported to say, under arrest you are.
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2: 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And all my friends say, and that might not mean much to you, but it does to me. Country's got you covered.
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13: Here's your K-Country 102.3 forecast. Partly cloudy skies tonight, lows around 50. Winds out of the northwest, 8 to 15 miles per hour. Sunshine mixed with clouds at times tomorrow, high temperatures reach up to 71. Mainly clear tomorrow night, lows dip down to about 49. Mainly sunny Friday with high of 76, 77 Saturday. from the South Dakota State Lottery Weatherology Weather Center. I'm meteorologist Laura Lockwood. Currently, it's 64 degrees.
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0: Carry on, Kenny Chesney. Chris Matthews carrying on through the end of Wednesday. Sad news, Jelly Roll and his wife Bunny XO announcing they are splitting, irreconcilable differences. I don't know. News reports saying that Jelly was the one that filed for divorce. And, you know, you always just you looked at them as a couple of resilience, you know. They just was like, we're, I don't know, like, it's really, I'm really bummed out, surprisingly. But wish them nothing but the best. Jelly Roll up next.
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7: September 1814. A lawyer named Francis Scott Key stood on a ship in Baltimore Harbor watching a brutal British bombardment of Fort McHenry. Through a night of smoke and fire, the question remained, would a young nation survive? At dawn's early light, the answer was clear. A massive, defiant flag still waving in the breeze. Key scribbled his emotions on the back of a letter, creating the Star Spangled Banner. It wasn't just a poem, it was a testament to the American spirit that even in our darkest nights, we endure. We look to the flag and the anthem that tells us we are still here. 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The Declaration of Independence. A document born of defiance. 56 men, knowing they risked death, pledged their lives, fortunes, and sacred honor to a radical idea that all people are created equal, endowed with rights no government can take away. It wasn't just a break from Britain, it was the birth of a dream. 250 years later, that parchment still speaks. It challenges us to bridge the gap between our ideals and our reality. We celebrate 250 years of the American experiment, July 4, 1776, the moment we began. 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
2: 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This is Daisy with Strikers at the Lanes. We are now open earlier to serve you better. You heard right. We are now open at noon, Monday through Thursday, and 11 a.m. Friday through Sunday. 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
3: 250 years ago, a bold idea was born. A belief that life, liberty, and the pursuit of happiness were not just dreams, but rights. In 1776, a determined group of founders risked everything to forge a new vision, a new nation. From the midnight ride of Paul Revere to the shivering lines at Valley Forge, America's story began with resilience. Since then, we've marched through history. We've reached the moon, expanded the promise of freedom, and faced our challenges together. On July 4th, 2026, we honor this journey, celebrating 2.5 centuries of grit, innovation, and unity. It's a moment to remember where we've been and a chance to build where we're going. Brookings Radio and Shones celebrate America 250. 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March 1st, 1872. President Grant signs the Yellowstone National Park Protection Act into law, and the world's first national park was born. Today, the National Park Service manages 433 individual units across all 50 states, over 80 million acres of land preserved for generations. The misty Great Smoky Mountains, the most visited park. The deep ancient silence of the Grand Canyon. The world's largest tree, General Sherman, in Sequoia, to the darkest skies at Death Valley. 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
4: Here's your K-Country 102.3 forecast. Partly cloudy skies tonight, lows around 50. Winds out of the northwest, 8 to 15 miles per hour. Sunshine mixed with clouds at times tomorrow, high temperatures reach up to 71. Mainly clear tomorrow night, lows dip down to about 49. Mainly sunny Friday with a high of 76, 77 Saturday. From the South Dakota State Lottery Weatherology Weather Center, I'm meteorologist Laura Lockwood. Right now, it's 63 degrees.
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World is tough on beautiful things. She's Megan Maroney. I am Chris Matthews. Co Wetzel and Corey Kent teaming up. Not John Denver bringing you the high, but a little Rocky Mountain low after Dierks Bentley.

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0: Corey Kent, Coetzel there, Rocky Mountain Low. What is up? Chris Matthews, happy to be finishing things up with you today. I would not want to have been at the airport when this happened. South African police arrested a dude after airport officials found 150 live venomous scorpions in his luggage. He had wrapped the scorpions in plastic and hid them in between his clothes. The man's not saying what he was planning to do with the scorpions. I'm assuming either some scorpion black market trade operation, or he just wanted to be stung in his underwear.
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13: You know what Larry Roden was doing before he was governor? Same thing most of us were doing. Getting up before the sun, working cattle, fixing fence, hoping the weather holds. That's the life of a fourth generation rancher. And when Larry Roden got to Pier, he didn't forget where he came from. He fought for ag property tax relief before anyone else was talking about it. Delivered the largest property tax cut in South Dakota history. Stood with President Trump on the border. Placed a 5-year ban on fake meat to keep real ranchers raising real beef. Some people in this race have spent their careers in government buildings. Larry Roden spent his out here with us. South Dakota needs a governor who knows what a hard winter costs. Who doesn't just talk about property rights, but is a real landowner. Who knows what it means when the market drops and the bills don't? Governor Larry Roden, because he knows us.
14: Paid for by Roden for Governor.
15: Philadelphia, July 1776. The Declaration of Independence. A document born of defiance. 56 men, knowing they risked death, pledged their lives, fortunes, and sacred honor to a radical idea that all people are created equal, endowed with rights no government can take away. It wasn't just a break from Britain, it was the birth of a dream. 250 years later, that parchment still speaks. It challenges us to bridge the gap between our ideals and our reality. We celebrate 250 years of the American experiment, July 4, 1776, the moment we began. 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
18: Here's your K-Country 102.3 forecast. Partly cloudy skies tonight, lows around 50. Winds out of the northwest, 8 to 15 miles per hour. Sunshine mixed with clouds at times. Tomorrow, high temperatures reach up to 71. Mainly clear tomorrow night, will dip down to about 49. Mainly sunny Friday, with high of 76. 77 Saturday. From the South Dakota State Lottery Weatherology Weather Center, I'm meteorologist Laura Lockwood. Currently 59.

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3: 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The world watched, breathless, as American astronaut Neil Armstrong stepped onto another world.
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3: 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One, two, three. 120 feet in 12 seconds, that's all it took to change the world. 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

0: I just want to be her so bad. It hurts so bad. It's Ella Langley. It's Chris Matthews. Think As You Drunk is new and fun and a sort of an homage to Toby Keith. Riley Green is on the way. But first, Kix and Ronnie. It's a proper throwback next.
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10: 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Christmas, 1776. The American Revolution was nearly lost. Morale was gone, the army was freezing, and the British expected victory. But George Washington didn't give up. In a daring midnight crossing of the ice-choked Delaware River, his troops turned defeat into a shocking victory at Trenton. The crossing of the Delaware wasn't just a battle, it was resilience in action. And when the odds were impossible, Americans found a way. Brookings Radio, the Brookings Disabled American Veterans, and Esteline Rodeo Days celebrate America 250. 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
2: July 4th, 2026. 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Maybe it includes an outdoor barbecue, dazzling fireworks displays, or a parade. It's a chance to display our patriotism and loyalty, to wear red, white, and blue, to properly display the American flag, collectively celebrating in our shared experience as the United States of America. 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Our history, our future. April 12, 1955. The polio vaccine is officially declared safe and effective. A monumental medical breakthrough successfully eradicated this crippling disease. Dr. Jonas Salk, a virologist and researcher at the University of Pittsburgh, championed the effort in the early 1950s when polio epidemics devastated thousands and caused panic across the globe.
3: Will this new procedure bring the vaccine closer to full effectiveness?
4: Yes, it will. That's fully the expectation, and more than that, it will bring it closer to the point of producing long-term immunity.
2: Dr. Salk becomes a celebrated national hero after creating the vaccine and making it available without patent.
5: Who owns the patent on this vaccine?
4: Well, the people, I would say. There is no patent. Could you patent the sun?
2: Brookings Radio, the Brookings Disabled American Veterans, and Sanford Brookings Clinic celebrates America 250. 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
8: Is your K-Country 102.3 forecast. Partly cloudy skies tonight, lows around 50. Winds out of the northwest, 8 to 15 miles per hour. Sunshine mixed with clouds at times. Tomorrow, high temperatures reach up to 71. Mainly clear tomorrow night, lows dip down to about 49. Mainly sunny Friday with high of 76. 77 Saturday. From the South Dakota State Lottery Weatherology Weather Center, I'm meteorologist Laura Lockwood. Currently, it's 57 degrees.
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18: Here's your K-Country 102.3 forecast. Partly cloudy skies tonight, lows around 50. Winds out of the northwest, 8 to 15 miles per hour. Sunshine mixed with clouds at times tomorrow, high temperatures reach up to 71. Mainly clear tomorrow night, lows dip down to about 49. Mainly sunny Friday with high of 76, 77 Saturday. From the South Dakota State Lottery Weatherology Weather Center, I'm meteorologist Laura Lockwood. Currently, it's 57 degrees.

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3: November 10, 1775. Tun Tavern in Philadelphia. A legendary brotherhood was born. Regular citizens inspired by the Revolution create the Continental Marines and laid the foundation for the United States Marine Corps. From the Corps' first amphibious assault in 1776 to the halls of Montezuma to the shores of Tripoli, the Marine Corps recently celebrated its own 250 years of legacy in 2025. With nicknames like Devil Dogs and Jarheads, the United States Marine Corps is another chapter in the story of defending and protecting the United States of America. From Chesty Puller, Dan Daly, from the Navajo Code Talkers to the six who famously raised the American flag at Mount Suribachi, Marines have epitomized their motto, Semper Fidelis, always faithful. Brookings Radio and Flowers on Main celebrate America 250, our legacy, our future.
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4: February 22nd, 1980. Lake Placid, New York. A group of college kids faces the greatest hockey team on the planet, Team USSR. Nobody gave the Americans a chance, except for them. In the medal round, the Soviets jump out to an early lead. Trailing 3-2 in the third period, the Americans score two unanswered goals. Team captain Mike Ruzioni scores the winning goal with exactly 10 minutes left, and USA holds off the furious Soviet attack to win 4-3. Broadcaster Al Michaels describes the miraculous victory.
5: 5 seconds left in the game. Do you believe in miracles? Yes!
4: In a time of national uncertainty, a game reminded us that the underdog is the heartbeat of the American story. Brookings Radio, the Brookings Disabled American Veterans, and The Depot celebrate America 250. Our victory, our future. Philadelphia, July 1776. The Declaration of Independence. A document born of defiance. 56 men, knowing they risked death, pledged their lives, fortunes, and sacred honor to a radical idea that all people are created equal, endowed with rights no government can take away. It wasn't just a break from Britain, it was the birth of a dream. 250 years later, that parchment still speaks. It challenges us to bridge the gap between our ideals and our reality. We celebrate 250 years of the American experiment, July 4, 1776, the moment we began. 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
7: Here's your K-Country 102.3 forecast. Partly cloudy skies tonight, lows around 50. Winds out of the northwest, 8 to 15 miles per hour. Sunshine mixed with clouds at times. Tomorrow, high temperatures reach up to 71. Mainly clear tomorrow night, lows dip down to about 49. Mainly sunny Friday with high of 76, 77 Saturday. From the South Dakota State Lottery Weatherology Weather Center, I'm meteorologist Laura Lockwood. Currently, it's 57 degrees.
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0: At this party, Jake Owen is catching up with George Strait. One night at a time. Probably talking about Tim McGraw. Ain't nothing in the whole wide world like a southern girl. We'll start the party next.
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That's Chris Stapleton. Think I'm in love with you. I'm Rich Krieger. Coming up, Disney celebrating America's 250th birthday. Right now, here's Bailey Zimmerman.

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0: That's Zach Top with South of Sanity, Bailey Zimmerman. Right before that, I'm Rich Krieger. And Disney celebrating America's 250th birthday with quite the concert in Nashville. It's called Disney Celebrates America, Nashville Star-Spangled Bash. And some of the artists, Tim McGraw, Reba McEntire, Brothers Osborne, Clint Black, and Little Big Town, Ryan Seacrest is going to be the host. The show is going to air on ABC on the 4th of July. Coming up, Josh Ross, also Kenny Chesney.
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11: Christmas, 1776. The American Revolution was nearly lost. Morale was gone, the army was freezing, and the British expected victory. But George Washington didn't give up. In a daring midnight crossing of the ice-choked Delaware River, his troops turned defeat into a shocking victory at Trenton. The crossing of the Delaware wasn't just a battle, it was resilience in action. And when the odds were impossible, Americans found a way. 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
12: Here's your K-Country 102.3 forecast. Lows dip down to about 50 overnight under partly cloudy skies. Northwest winds 8 to 15 miles per hour. A mix of clouds and sun again. Thursday, highs level off around 71. Mainly clear skies. Thursday night, lows level off around 49. Mainly clear skies. Friday, with a high of 76. 77 Saturday. From the South Dakota State Lottery Weatherology Weather Center, I'm meteorologist Laura Lockwood. Right now, it's 55 degrees.
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0: That's Kenny Chesney. No shoes, no shirt, no problems. I'm Rich Krieger. Coming up, the FIFA World Cup is a pretty darn expensive trophy. Also, we'll hear from Ella Langley and Morgan Wallen.
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0: That's Hella Langley and Morgan Wallen. I'm Rich Krieger. And the FIFA World Cup trophy, it's made of 18-karat gold, and it's worth approximately $20 million, making it the most valuable trophy in all of professional sports. Coming up next, Luke Combs.
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8: 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The world watched, breathless, as American astronaut Neil Armstrong stepped onto another world.
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8: 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Then, with a single signature, President Thomas Jefferson doubled the size of the nation. The Louisiana Purchase opened the door to the West, a vast, unknown frontier. It promised new opportunities, new futures, and a manifest destiny that would eventually stretch from sea to shining sea, ultimately leading to the birth of South Dakota. America celebrates 250 years of ambition, 250 years of expanding possibilities. 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

0: That's John Morgan, Kid Myself. I'm Rich Krieger. 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
6: 250 years ago, a bold idea was born. A belief that life, liberty, and the pursuit of happiness were not just dreams, but rights. In 1776, a determined group of founders risked everything to forge a new vision, a new nation. From the midnight ride of Paul Revere to the shivering lines at Valley Forge, America's story began with resilience. Since then, we've marched through history. We've reached the moon, expanded the promise of freedom, and faced our challenges together. On July 4th, 2026, we honor this journey, celebrating 2.5 centuries of grit, innovation, and unity. It's a moment to remember where we've been and a chance to build where we're going. Brookings Radio and Shones celebrate America 250. 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
8: Here's your K-Country 102.3 forecast. Lows dip down to about 50 overnight under partly cloudy skies. Northwest winds 8 to 15 miles per hour. A mix of clouds and sun again. Thursday, highs level off around 71. Mainly clear skies. Thursday night, lows level off around 49. Mainly clear skies. Friday, with high of 76. 77 Saturday. From the South Dakota State Lottery Weatherology Weather Center, a meteorologist, Laura Lockwood. Right now, it's 55 degrees.
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4: You know what Larry Roden was doing before he was governor? Same thing most of us were doing. Getting up before the sun, working cattle, fixing fence, hoping the weather holds. That's the life of a fourth-generation rancher. And when Larry Roden got to Pier, he didn't forget where he came from. He fought for ag property tax relief before anyone else was talking about it. Delivered the largest property tax cut in South Dakota history, stood with President Trump on the border, placed a 5-year ban on fake meat to keep real ranchers raising real beef. Some people in this race have spent their careers in government buildings. Larry Roden spent his out here with us. South Dakota needs a governor who knows what a hard winter costs, who doesn't just talk about property rights, but is a real landowner. Who knows what it means when the market drops and the bills don't? Governor Larry Roden, because he knows us.
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0: That's Kane Brown with Woman, Rascal Flatts, Praying for Daylight. Right before that, I'm Rich Krieger. And Dolly Parton has launched her own coffee brand. It's called Cup of Ambition. And it's inspired by her song, 9 to 5. It's going to come out at Dolly's Tennessean Travel Stop later this month. And then it's going to hit stores nationwide later this year. Dolly said, quote, "Takes a lot of energy to pursue your passion and navigate each day. And that's why I wanted to make a coffee that works just as hard." She said, "You know, I begin each morning with a head full of dreams, a notepad full of ideas, and a cup or two of coffee." Cody Johnson, Lainey Wilson, coming up.
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13: Here's your K-Country 102.3 forecast. Lows dip down to about 50 overnight under partly cloudy skies. Northwest winds 8 to 15 miles per hour. A mix of clouds and sun again. Thursday, highs level off around 71. Mainly clear skies. Thursday night, lows level off around 49. Mainly clear skies. Friday, with a high of 76. 77 Saturday. From the South Dakota State Lottery Weatherology Weather Center, I'm meteorologist Laura Lockwood. Right now, 54.
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0: That's Lainey Wilson. That's her latest single, Phone Keys Wallet. Cody Johnson right before that. I'm Rich Krieger. Coming up, Summer Breath. Also, Ella Langley.
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4: You know what Larry Roden was doing before he was governor? Same thing most of us were doing. Getting up before the sun, working cattle, fixing fence, hoping the weather holds. That's the life of a fourth generation rancher. And when Larry Roden got to Pier, he didn't forget where he came from. He fought for ag property tax relief before anyone else was talking about it. Delivered the largest property tax cut in South Dakota history, stood with President Trump on the border, placed a 5-year ban on fake meat to keep real ranchers raising real beef. 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Governor Larry Roden, because he knows us.
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0: That's Ella Langley with Be Her. I'm Rich Krieger. And did you ever notice that your breath has a stronger smell in the summertime? Well, it's true. Odor-causing bacteria thrives in a dry mouth, which is more common in warm weather, this according to bad breath experts. Now, luckily, you can sweeten your breath simply by eating breakfast. Grabbing a bowl of cereal in the morning is all it takes to kickstart production of bacteria-destroying saliva. I would recommend that. I'd also recommend maybe brushing them. Lee Bryce coming up next.
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3: November 10, 1775. Tun Tavern in Philadelphia, a legendary brotherhood was born. Regular citizens inspired by the Revolution create the Continental Marines and laid the foundation for the United States Marine Corps. From the Corps' first amphibious assault in 1776 to the halls of Montezuma to the shores of Tripoli, the Marine Corps recently celebrated its own 250 years of legacy in 2025. With nicknames like Devil Dogs and Jarheads, the United States Marine Corps is another chapter in the story of defending and protecting the United States of America. From Chesty Puller, Dan Daly, from the Navajo Code Talkers to the six who famously raised the American flag at Mount Suribachi, Marines have epitomized their motto, Semper Fidelis, always faithful. Brookings Radio and Flowers on Main celebrate America 250, our legacy, our future.
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0: That's Lauren Elena with All My Exes. Lee Bryce, right before that, I'm Rich Krieger. Another hour's worth of great country music is on the way. We'll kick it off with Jason Aldean.
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2: 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A 151-foot neoclassical sculpture of a robed and crowned copper woman took her place in New York Harbor. She was a gift of friendship from France, but she quickly became the face of America. Inspired by the Roman goddess of liberty, Libertas, the Statue of Liberty stood as inspiration to millions of immigrants passing through Ellis Island. She meant hope, a fresh start. 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Today, Lady Liberty still stands as a beacon of light to the world. 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Christmas, 1776. The American Revolution was nearly lost. Morale was gone, the army was freezing, and the British expected victory. But George Washington didn't give up. In a daring midnight crossing of the ice-choked Delaware River, his troops turned defeat into a shocking victory at Trenton. The crossing of the Delaware wasn't just a battle. It was resilience in action. When the odds were impossible, Americans found a way. Brookings Radio, the Brookings Disabled American Veterans, and Esteline Rodeo Days celebrate America 250. 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
5: Here's your K-Country 102.3 forecast. Lows dip down to about 50 overnight under partly cloudy skies. Northwest winds 8 to 15 miles per hour. A mix of clouds and sun again. Thursday, highs level off around 71. Mainly clear skies. Thursday night, lows level off around 49. Mainly clear skies. Friday, with a high of 76. 77 Saturday. From the South Dakota State Lottery Weatherology Weather Center, I'm meteorologist Laura Lockwood. Right now, 54.

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2: You know what Larry Roden was doing before he was governor? Same thing most of us were doing. Getting up before the sun, working cattle, fixing fence, hoping the weather holds. That's the life of a fourth-generation rancher. And when Larry Roden got to Pier, he didn't forget where he came from. He fought for ag property tax relief before anyone else was talking about it. Delivered the largest property tax cut in South Dakota history. Stood with President Trump on the border. Placed a 5-year ban on fake meat to keep real ranchers raising real beef. 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Larry Roden spent his out here with us. South Dakota needs a governor who knows what a hard winter costs, who doesn't just talk about property rights, but is a real landowner, who knows what it means when the market drops and the bills don't. Governor Larry Roden, because he knows us.
3: 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A lawyer named Francis Scott Key stood on a ship in Baltimore Harbor watching a brutal British bombardment of Fort McHenry. Through a night of smoke and fire, the question remained, would a young nation survive? At dawn's early light, the answer was clear. A massive, defiant flag still waving in the breeze. Key scribbled his emotions on the back of a letter, creating the Star Spangled Banner. It wasn't just a poem, it was a testament to the American spirit that even in our darkest nights, we endure. We look to the flag and the anthem that tells us we are still here. Brookings Radio and Burroughs Young American Legion Post 114 celebrate America 250, our past. Our future.
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0: say so. That's Dan and Shay with Say So. Tyler Hubbard right before that. I'm Rich Krieger. And Brett Eldridge is a married man. He shared the news on Instagram with a couple of photos of his mysterious bride, along with a snippet of an unreleased song. He said, quote, "I met an amazing woman who truly loves me for me, someone who's just as goofy as I am. And some of the best things in life are the ones you plant and grow quietly in your sacred space away from the noise." Coming up, Tucker Wetmore.
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6: Here's your K-Country 102.3 forecast. Lows dip down to about 50 overnight under partly cloudy skies. Northwest winds 8 to 15 miles per hour. A mix of clouds and sun again. Thursday, highs level off around 71. Mainly clear skies. Thursday night, lows level off around 49. Mainly clear skies. Friday, with a high of 76. 77 Saturday. From the South Dakota State Lottery Weatherology Weather Center, I'm meteorologist Laura Lockwood. Currently 55.
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0: That's Morgan Wallen thinking about me right before the Tucker Wetmore with Brunette. I'm Rich Krieger. Coming up, a crazy statistic about baseball. Also, George Burge.
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2: October 28, 1886. A 151-foot neoclassical sculpture of a robed and crowned copper woman took her place in New York Harbor. She was a gift of friendship from France, but she quickly became the face of America. Inspired by the Roman goddess of liberty, Libertas, the Statue of Liberty stood as inspiration to millions of immigrants passing through Ellis Island. She meant hope, a fresh start, a promise that no matter where you come from, you are welcome here. Today, Lady Liberty still stands as a beacon of light to the world. Brookings Radio, the Brookings Disabled American Veterans, and Right Angle Construction celebrate America 250. 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When severe weather strikes, seconds matter. 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No internet? 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If the power goes out, we'll still be on. 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February 22nd, 1980. Lake Placid, New York. A group of college kids faces the greatest hockey team on the planet, Team USSR. Nobody gave the Americans a chance, except for them. In the medal round, the Soviets jump out to an early lead. Trailing 3-2 in the third period, the Americans score two unanswered goals. Team captain Mike Ruzioni scores the winning goal with exactly 10 minutes left, and USA holds off the furious Soviet attack to win 4-3. Broadcaster Al Michaels describes the miraculous victory.
3: 5 seconds left in the game. Do you believe in miracles? Yes!
2: In a time of national uncertainty, a game reminded us that the underdog is the heartbeat of the American story. Brookings Radio, the Brookings Disabled American Veterans, and The Depot celebrate America 250. Our victory, our future.
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0: That's George Burge and Luke Bryan with Ride, Ride, Ride. I'm Rich Krieger. And the average baseball game sends up to 40 high-speed projectiles. I'm talking about foul balls and home runs into the stands, which can lead to deadly results. Since 1862, at least 850 baseball fans have been killed while watching a game. Lainey Wilson coming up.
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0: That's Kenny Chesney. Carry on. I'm Rich Krieger. 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
2: October 31, 1938. American music began to hear the early beginnings of rock and roll. Sister Rosetta Tharpe pioneered this new sound when she recorded the song Rock Me. By 1951, Sister Tharpe influenced others like Jackie Brenson and his Delta Cats with their high-energy hit, Rocket 88. 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
2: 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Kitty Hawk, North Carolina. For all of human history to that point, man was bound to the earth. Until two brothers from Ohio decided otherwise. 120 feet in 12 seconds. 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
7: Is your K-Country 102.3 forecast. Lows dip down to about 50 overnight under partly cloudy skies, northwest winds 8 to 15 miles per hour. A mix of clouds and sun again. Thursday, highs level off around 71, mainly clear skies. Thursday night, lows level off around 49, mainly clear skies. Friday, with high of 76, 77 Saturday. From the South Dakota State Lottery Weatherology Weather Center, I'm meteorologist Laura Lockwood. Currently 55.
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0: October 28, 1886. A 151-foot neoclassical sculpture of a robed and crowned copper woman took her place in New York Harbor. She was a gift of friendship from France, but she quickly became the face of America. Inspired by the Roman goddess of liberty, Libertas, the Statue of Liberty stood as inspiration to millions of immigrants passing through Ellis Island. She meant hope, a fresh start, a promise that no matter where you come from, you are welcome here. Today, Lady Liberty still stands as a beacon of light to the world. Brookings Radio, the Brookings Disabled American Veterans, and Right Angle Construction celebrate America 250. 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August 28, 1963. Dr. Martin Luther King dares us to rise up and live out the true meaning of our creed.
1: I have a dream. 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

0: That's Dustin Lynch, Easy to Love. Riley Green, right before that. I'm Rich Krieger. And Alan Jackson's got his own whiskey. It's Silver Belly Whiskey, and it's opening a distillery and a museum in Nashville on the 25th. 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
12: Here's your K Country 102.3 forecast. Lows around 51 overnight under partly cloudy skies. Winds out of the northwest 8 to 15 miles per hour. Partly cloudy Thursday 71. Mainly clear Thursday night. Lows around 49. Partly cloudy skies and dry Friday and Saturday. Upper 70s Friday, mid 70s by Saturday. From the South Dakota State Lottery Weatherology Weather Center, I'm meteorologist Laura Lockwood. Right now, 56.
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0: That's Low Cash with Wrong Heart, Sumridge Krieger. Coming up, Appreciating Dads. 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
3: November 10, 1775. Tun Tavern in Philadelphia, a legendary brotherhood was born. Regular citizens inspired by the Revolution create the Continental Marines and laid the foundation for the United States Marine Corps. From the Corps' first amphibious assault in 1776 to the halls of Montezuma to the shores of Tripoli, the Marine Corps recently celebrated its own 250 years of legacy in 2025. With nicknames like Devil Dogs and Jarheads, the United States Marine Corps is another chapter in the story of defending and protecting the United States of America. From Chesty Puller, Dan Daly, from the Navajo Code Talkers to the six who famously raised the American flag at Mount Suribachi, Marines have epitomized their motto, Semper Fidelis, always faithful. Brookings Radio and Flowers on Main celebrate America 250, our legacy, our future.
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0: That's Josh Ross. Hate How You Look. I'm Rich Krieger. And when you honor your father this Sunday, make sure you mention how appreciative you are of everything he does at home. Dads are doing more work at home than ever. Modern fathers spend roughly 8 hours a week on childcare and 10 hours on household chores, a massive jump from decades in the past. Coming up, Thomas Rhett, also Luke Combs.
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0: That's Luke Combs, Be By You, his latest. Thomas Rhett, right before that, I'm Rich Krieger, and Lainey Wilson is coming up next.
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4: April 12, 1955. The polio vaccine is officially declared safe and effective. A monumental medical breakthrough successfully eradicated this crippling disease. Dr. Jonas Salk, a virologist and researcher at the University of Pittsburgh, championed the effort in the early 1950s when polio epidemics devastated thousands and caused panic across the globe.
5: Will this new procedure bring the vaccine closer to full effectiveness?
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6: Well, the people, I would say. 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
4: 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July 4th, 2026. We celebrate our journey of independence. 2.5 centuries of grit, innovation, and progress. 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
8: Here's your K-Country 102.3 forecast. Lows around 51 overnight under partly cloudy skies. Winds out of the northwest, 8 to 15 miles per hour. Partly cloudy, Thursday, 71. Mainly clear Thursday night, lows around 49. Partly cloudy skies and dry. Friday and Saturday, upper 70s. Friday, mid-70s by Saturday. From the South Dakota State Lottery Weatherology Weather Center, I'm meteorologist Laura Lockwood. Right now, 56.
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That's Justin Moore with Time's Ticking. I'm Rich Krieger. Coming up, Dolly Parton's former weekend retreat is on the market right now. Morgan Wallen.

0: simple things in life that really matter, like beer, bacon, bourbon, and country music on the radio.
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0: That's Riley Green. That's his latest single, Think As You Drunk. Morgan Wallen right before that. I'm Rich Krieger. And if you're in Solvang, California, you should know Dolly Parton's former weekend retreat is on the market now. It's almost $2 million. It was built back in 1920. Dolly owned it for 10 years, from 2004 to 2014. And it's got a bunch of unique touches inside, like a small windmill, Dolly's wig room, a stained glass window on top of the front door that reads Dolly. It's got her butterfly symbol next to it. And it's got a plaque that names the house as her former home. Jason Aldean coming up.
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2: 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We do like to take the high road. However, we still got some friends in low places.
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1: Here's a K-Country 102.3 forecast. Mainly clear skies overnight with a low of 51. Northwesterly winds 8 to 15 miles per hour. Daytime highs approaching 71. Thursday, sunshine mixed with clouds at times. Mainly clear skies. Thursday night, lows around 49. Partly cloudy and dry Friday and Saturday. Upper 70s Friday, mid 70s by Saturday. From the South Dakota State Lottery Weatherology Weather Center, I'm meteorologist Paul Frombly. Right now, it's 55 degrees.
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0: That's Nate Smith, World on Fire, Jason Aldean. Before that, I'm Rich Krieger. Coming up, how many Americans really like soccer? Also, Corey Kent.
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4: Christmas, 1776. The American Revolution was nearly lost. Morale was gone, the army was freezing, and the British expected victory. But George Washington didn't give up. In a daring midnight crossing of the ice-choked Delaware River, his troops turned defeat into a shocking victory at Trenton. The crossing of the Delaware wasn't just a battle. It was resilience in action. When the odds were impossible, Americans found a way. 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

0: That's Corey Kent, Rocky Mount Low, a little help from Co Wetzel. I'm Rich Krieger. And now that the World Cup is underway, how many Americans really like soccer? Well, there's a new poll out that reveals 6 in 10 say they are soccer fans. 20% watch a little bit of soccer, and another 20% say, I don't like the sport at all. Coming up, Shaboozy.
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4: Philadelphia, July 1776, the Declaration of Independence, a document born of defiance. 56 men, knowing they risked death, pledged their lives, fortunes, and sacred honor to a radical idea that all people are created equal, endowed with rights no government can take away. It wasn't just a break from Britain, it was the birth of a dream. 250 years later, that parchment still speaks. It challenges us to bridge the gap between our ideals and our reality. We celebrate 250 years of the American experiment, July 4, 1776, the moment we began. Brookings Radio and Midwest Microtech celebrate America 250, our story, our future.
5: You know what Larry Roden was doing before he was governor? Same thing most of us were doing. Getting up before the sun, working cattle, fixing fence, hoping the weather holds. That's the life of a fourth generation rancher. And when Larry Roden got to Pier, he didn't forget where he came from. He fought for ag property tax relief before anyone else was talking about it. Delivered the largest property tax cut in South Dakota history, stood with President Trump on the border, placed a 5-year ban on fake meat to keep real ranchers raising real beef. Some people in this race have spent their careers in government buildings. Larry Roden spent his out here with us. South Dakota needs a governor who knows what a hard winter costs, who doesn't just talk about property rights, but is a real landowner. Who knows what it means when the market drops and the bills don't? Governor Larry Roden, because he knows us.
4: September 11, 2001. A Tuesday morning that forever altered the American landscape. A daylight attack that Americans saw and heard in real time.

0: There, yeah, now remember, oh my God.
1: Oh my God.
2: That looks like a second plane. So this looks like it is some sort of a concerted effort to attack.
3: We remember the courage of first responders. We remember strangers becoming neighbors as President Bush addressed the nation.
4: Today, our fellow citizens, our way of life, our very freedom came under attack. These acts shatter steel, but they cannot dent the steel of American resolve.
3: Through tragedy, we found unity, a reminder that when tested, there is one American heartbeat with the rhythm of service, sacrifice, and love for our fellow citizens. Brookings Radio and Westall Electric celebrate America 250, our resolve, our strength. April 12, 1955, the polio vaccine is officially declared safe and effective. A monumental medical breakthrough successfully eradicated this crippling disease. Dr. Jonas Salk, a virologist and researcher at the University of Pittsburgh, championed the effort in the early 1950s when polio epidemics devastated thousands and caused panic across the globe.
5: Will this new procedure bring the vaccine closer to full effectiveness?
6: Yes, it will. That's fully the expectation, and more than that, it will bring it closer to the point of producing long-term immunity.
3: Dr. Salk becomes a celebrated national hero after creating the vaccine and making it available without patent.
7: Who owns the patent on this vaccine?
6: Well, the people, I would say. There is no patent. Could you patent the sun?
3: Brookings Radio, the Brookings Disabled American Veterans, and Sanford Brookings Clinic celebrates America 250. 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

0: bet you never thought you'd be such a wonderful, irresistible human being, listening to all this great country music. 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

0: That's Luke Bryan Country, and she knows it. I'm Rich Krieger. Tucker Wetmore coming up.
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2: April 12, 1955. The polio vaccine is officially declared safe and effective. A monumental medical breakthrough successfully eradicated this crippling disease. Dr. Jonas Salk, a virologist and researcher at the University of Pittsburgh, championed the effort in the early 1950s when polio epidemics devastated thousands and caused panic across the globe.
3: Will this new procedure bring the vaccine closer to full effectiveness?
4: Yes, it will. That's fully the expectation, and more than that, it will bring it closer to the point of producing long-term immunity.
2: Dr. Salk becomes a celebrated national hero after creating the vaccine and making it available without patent.
5: Who owns the patent on this vaccine?
4: Well, the people, I would say. There is no patent. Could you patent the sun?
2: Brookings Radio, the Brookings Disabled American Veterans, and Sanford Brookings Clinic celebrates America 250. Our health, our future.
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4: Here's a K-Country 102.3 forecast. Mainly clear skies overnight with a low of 51. Northwesterly winds 8 to 15 miles per hour. Daytime highs approaching 71. Thursday, sunshine mixed with clouds at times. Mainly clear skies. Thursday night, lows around 49. Partly cloudy and dry, Friday and Saturday, upper 70s, Friday, mid-70s, by Saturday. From the South Dakota State Lottery Weatherology Weather Center, I'm meteorologist Paul Frombley. Currently 57.
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1: February 22nd, 1980. Lake Placid, New York. A group of college kids faces the greatest hockey team on the planet, Team USSR. Nobody gave the Americans a chance. Except for them. In the medal round, the Soviets jump out to an early lead. Trailing 3-2 in the third period, the Americans score two unanswered goals. Team captain Mike Ruzioni scores the winning goal with exactly 10 minutes left, and USA holds off the furious Soviet attack to win 4-3. Broadcaster Al Michaels describes the miraculous victory.
2: 5 seconds left in the game. Do you believe in miracles?
1: In a time of national uncertainty, a game reminded us that the underdog is the heartbeat of the American story. 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

0: Megan Maroney, Beautiful Things. Steve Harmon, Three Things You Need to Know Since the Last Time We Were Together. Coming up, 16 days till the 4th of July. Here's American Kids.
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0: Kid Myself from John Morgan. Steve Harmon, three things since the last time you and I were together. A shirtless Indiana man was arrested for having a chainsaw and waving it at passing cars. Turns out it wasn't plugged in. Scottish World Cup soccer fans are drinking Boston's bars dry. Hear, hear. Good for you. And number three, Luke Skywalker's lightsaber from The Empire Strikes Back is up for auction. First time ever, they expect it to go for $1 million. I don't have $1 million to go for it, but if I did, my wife would take it and then end me.
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6: Here's a K-Country 102.3 forecast. Sunshine mixed with clouds at times today, with daytime highs approaching 71. Northwesterly winds 8 to 15 miles per hour. Lows dip down to about 49 tonight, mainly clear skies. Partly cloudy tomorrow, highs level off around 77. Mid-70s Saturday, upper 60s Sunday, with rain showers likely. From the South Dakota State Lottery Weatherology Weather Center, I'm meteorologist Paul Frombley. Currently, it's 55 degrees.
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0: I Just Want to Be Her, Ella Langley, which is number two, with Choosing Texas at number one. And I thought that would be enough, but your stat of the day, all 15 songs on her album Dandelion are now in the top 100. I don't know that I've ever even said that before.
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1: Here's a K-Country 102.3 forecast. Sunshine mixed with clouds at times today, with daytime highs approaching 71. Northwesterly winds 8 to 15 miles per hour. Lows dip down to about 49 tonight, mainly clear skies. Partly cloudy tomorrow, highs level off around 77. Mid-70s Saturday, upper 60s Sunday, with rain showers likely. From the South Dakota State Lottery Weatherology Weather Center, I'm meteorologist Paul Frombley. Currently, it's 55 degrees.
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0: balancing everything, your career, your family, life. Sometimes you're just south of sanity. Zach Topp, Steve Harmon, Hollywood Headlines. There's a massive auction coming next month. Heritage Auctions will put up Luke Skywalker's actual lightsaber from The Empire Strikes Back up for auction. Yeah, I know what you're wondering, how much. They're saying it's going to start at $1 million. And this one, Wizard of Oz, Margaret Hamilton's Wicked Witch of the West hat.
1: I'll get you, my pretty, and your little dog, too.
0: 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You have no power here. 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
13: Here's a K-Country 102.3 forecast. Sunshine mixed with clouds at times today with a slight chance of thunderstorms. High temperatures reach up to 69. Northwesterly winds 8 to 15 miles per hour. Mainly clear skies tonight. Slight chance of thunderstorms. Lows level off around 49. Sunshine mixed with clouds at times tomorrow. High of 77. From the South Dakota State Lottery Weatherology Weather Center, I'm meteorologist Paul Frombley. Currently 55.
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0: Megan Maroney, Am I Okay, from her album Am I Okay. 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

0: Kane Brown and a song to his wife, Caitlin, woman, Steve Harmon. What day is it? Thursday, the 18th, 3 days till Dad's Day. Take care, Dad. 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

0: Change My Mind. It's Steve Harmon. Sometimes timing is everything. Change My Mind is Riley's 7th number one song, and he just found out this morning that he is going to be honored with the Songwriter Artist of the Year honor from the Nashville Songwriters Association. 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
8: Here's a K-Country 102.3 forecast. Sunshine mixed with clouds at times today with a slight chance of thunderstorms. High temperatures reach up to 69. Northwesterly winds 8 to 15 miles per hour. Mainly clear skies tonight. Slight chance of thunderstorms. Lows level off around 49. Sunshine mixed with clouds at times tomorrow. High of 77. From the South Dakota State Lottery Weatherology Weather Center, I'm meteorologist Paul Frombley. Currently 54.
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2: Good day with Brookings Radio News. I'm Jay Rowe. A Brookings man is arrested on two counts of first-degree robbery. In June of 2021, Brookings police responded to an armed robbery at Gassinmore, now the Corner Pantry. Police say a man had pointed a gun at a cashier, demanded money, and fled, taking about $700. Police found some discarded clothing, a mask, and other items in a nearby garbage. Those items were sent to the state forensics lab, and officials developed a DNA profile. In November of 2021, the Newman's gas store was also robbed. A month after that, the state lab told Brookings police the DNA in the two cases matched. On June 9th of this year, the state lab matched the DNA from those cases with the DNA of a man added to the FBI database for a drug offense, 49-year-old Joseph M. Tomaszewski of Brookings. Brookings County State's Attorney's Office says a warrant was issued June 11th. Tomaszewski was arrested. Bond was set at $75,000 cash. State Attorney's Office says Tomaszewski posted bond and is currently out of jail awaiting trial. The first meeting of the state legislature's Emergency Medical Services Funding Task Force took place yesterday. State Senator Tim Reed of Brookings chairs the committee and said it's a continuation of the work done by a similar task force last summer, which looked at several things.
3: The demand that there is for EMS services, and then the issues that we do have ambulance deserts, and that these ambulance area, a lot of the ambulance services are struggling financially, and to have members that are available, they have EMS folks that are available to do the jobs.
2: He said this year's committee will look at some new aspects.
3: The first thing is examine mechanisms to fund counties and municipalities for the provision of emergency medical services as an essential service. We have to figure that out, because if it's going to be essential, we have to have a funding path. Examine policies for ambulance service payments, including reimbursement standards for out-of-network emergency medical services. Seek input from relevant stakeholders on the provision of emergency medical services as an essential service.
2: Reed says they'll also produce a legislative report.
3: Provide to the executive board no later than November 1st a report containing findings and recommendations for legislative proposals related to the funding of emergency medical services in the state. And then also, as we had during the last session, we talked quite a bit about the Rural Health Care Transformation Funds. So review planned expenditures of the Rural Health Transformation Program and evaluate opportunities to incorporate the funds into emergency medical services funding strategies.
2: The committee will meet up to five times during the legislative interim period. With Brookings Radio News, I'm Jay Rowe. Let's make this a great day.
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Country 102.3, Ella Langley stepping off the hour with Tunes, Max McNown, John Morgan, Luke Combs, they're all on the way. Good morning, I'm Scotty. Have yourself a good Thursday, all right? Here's Blake.

0: Max McNown, Better Me for You, K Country 102.3. Good morning. It is 7:15. Scotty here with you on this Thursday, June 18, 2026. Just clicking along here as we head into a day that started off pretty sunny, but we've got a little cloud cover obscuring our morning sun that we were enjoying there for the moment. Hey, it's Back Alley Bites Day, so a little later on this morning we'll be visiting about the wares and something off the grill here from Back Alley Meats, so be listening for details on that. I'll be coming up about 7:50. Liz will jump in studio. We'll talk a little about Back Alley Meats for the weekend ahead, maybe for you. All right, weather details, we'll talk about that. Sports at the bottom of the hour, too. We got, again, surprise, surprise, some baseball to talk about here in the summer months. We'll do that coming up.
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0: 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We'll sample and talk about it here coming up. Well, let's see. Forecast today, cloudy with a 20% chance of showers. High temp at around 69 is all today. That northwest breeze keeping us cool. Slight chance of showers early on tonight, but otherwise clear with a low of 49. Tomorrow, mostly sunny and 77 for June 19th, and then on Saturday, increasing clouds in 77. Father's Day now, a 50% chance of showers, high of 70. Right now, our temp at 55 with some cloudy skies. 7:20, sports coming up at the bottom of the hour. Right now, this is Sarah Evans.

K Country 102.3, that's Randy Houser, Anything Goes. Sports coming up in just a couple of minutes. Stick around, won't you? Don't you? Here's Brett Eldridge, K Country 102.

0: you, know you. Everything about you makes me want you, want you. Know what you're doing, baby, don't you, don't you?
1: 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Good morning. It is 7:29. Coming up yet, Dustin Lynch. Something from Keith Urban. Have you heard Keith Urban's new stuff that's out, his cover album? We'll talk about that coming up after the bottom of the hour here. Let's see. Time for sports. Sports notes brought to us this morning, every weekday morning in the 7 o'clock hour by Timmins Construction. We'll have more details about them in just a moment. Let's see. Baseball. Lots of that to talk about this time of the year. Legion Baseball tonight. American Legion Post 74 hosting Yankton Post 12. That's a doubleheader. 5 p.m. Bob Sheldon Field. You can get there, watch the American Legion Post 74 tonight, or you can catch that game online as well. 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But 5 p.m. first pitch, a little something different. Legion Baseball tonight, Post 74, hosting Yankton tonight. Volga Cormorants pick up a big Wednesday night win, 16-1. Boys with a win over Clark Traders last night. Rants hit four home runs. Volga back home Friday night. They host Lake Norton, 8 p.m. over at Hoff Field. College World Series, 2026 Men's College World Series reaching its climax. North Carolina Tar Heels advancing to the best of three championship finals facing the Oklahoma Sooners. Both North Carolina and Oklahoma dominated their respective brackets in the double elimination. North Carolina Tar Heels punched their ticket to the finals by defeating West Virginia Mountaineers 12-7 in bracket play. North Carolina seeking their first national title in program history. Now, Oklahoma, the Sooners, advanced by eliminating the Georgia Bulldogs, an 11-4 bat win there behind a massive 5 home run performance. Championship Series begins June 20th, Saturday. Schwab Field, Omaha, winner take all. Game 3 would be scheduled for June 22nd if necessary. College World Series in its final. And the World Cup of Soccer, yesterday Portugal with a win over Congo. Cristiano Ronaldo in that game, the first male player to appear in 6 different World Cups. And they only have it every 4 years, so he's been around a while. England with a win over Croatia, 4-2, and a bit of a scoring fest in that one. Colombia over Uzbekistan, 3-1. Colombia living up to their favorite status in Uzbekistan, their first ever World Cup goal. And Ghana with a win over Panama, 1-0. And it was looking to be destined 0-0 draw, but in the 95th minute, extra time, Ghana with the win. Today, it's Czechia versus South Africa at noon. It's Switzerland versus Bosnia-Herzegovina at 2 p.m. Canada takes on Qatar at 5 p.m. Mexico and South Korea, the nightcap tonight from Guadalajara, Mexico. That one might be one to watch. Mexico, South Korea, 8 o'clock tonight. Should be good. And Team USA, don't forget, they play tomorrow. 4 o'clock Central Time, Team USA takes on Australia out of Group D. They'll be playing at the Seattle Stadium. We might call it Lumen Field. But in FIFA World Cup soccer, it's just the Seattle Stadium. And Team USA, of course, coming off that 4-1 win over Paraguay a handful of days ago. So that's a quick look at some local sports notes. Other sports notes with more. Here's Barry Hine. 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
2: 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The Brookings Cubs are 8-1, coming off a win after their first loss of the season Sunday night at Renner. 9-0, they beat the Brandon Belugas 9-7 Monday night. Next up, they'll look to improve upon that 8-1 record as they host the Elkton Snappers Sunday night. That one's set for a 6 p.m. first pitch. And the New York Knicks' ticker tape parade will be a first. The new NBA champions have won the title before in 1970 and 73, but they weren't honored then with New York's signature procession. The 70s wins came at a time when then-Mayor John Lindsay had reined in the confetti-tossing spectacles. It is predicted, though, Thursday's celebration might be the largest parade in New York City history. New York's ticker tape tradition began in the late 19th century when brokerage firm workers watched parades from office windows and flung out the narrow paper used by telegraph-era stock ticker machines. Barry Hine with your Brookings Radio Sports.
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0: Good morning. It's 7:36. If you're having a birthday today, happy birthday. 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There's a birthdays icon. If it's not on the side, it's at the bottom always, and just drop us the info. All right. Birthdays, is it right? Pam Erickson having a birthday today. Somebody get her some treats, would we? Pam Erickson, happy birthday, Pam. Have a dandy day, all right? Brody Edmonds having a birthday. Marie Robbins having a birthday. How about Olivia Selleck also having a birthday? On our list, Ryan Collins, Jackie Scordahl, Kim Maher having a birthday. And anniversaries, Dean and Polly Vanderwall, Randy and Cindy Wilmot having anniversaries today. It says it's Blake Shelton's birthday today, too. So maybe we'll play some more Blake Shelton for you. But happy birthday today, June 18, 2026. It's National Go Fishing Day today. You know, I think I might. Throw a rod in. If it's a cast or two, head down to the nature park, catch one of those bass, or maybe up around Oakwood. Maybe you're by Hendricks today. Pop a line. See what you can catch. It's National Go Fishing. It didn't say anything about going and catching today. National Wanna Get Away Day today. So the dream about, I want to get away. I want to go to the Tetons. I want to go to Florida. I want to go to, where do you want to get away to? Today is Make the Plan. National Get Away Day today. And National Splurge Day today. 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
0: Well, that Mills Property Drive to work here this morning. We got some morning cloud cover from our vantage point here on 22nd Avenue, obscuring that morning sun. So a little bit cloudy, scattered some showers around today. If we get a chance here, there's a little chance here this afternoon, 20 to 30% chance. Nothing in the way of any widespread severe weather to keep on alert. But we do have some construction projects maybe hampering and holding up travel. We maybe know where those spots are now. We've got most of our seal coating and within the Brookings area done. Looks like they're still working on wrapping up some striping. Probably get an update here today on some of those projects. One other note I noted about traffic and travel too over in the Volga area doing the upcoming construction of phase three of Samara Avenue. The vote center location for that runoff election, the Doden-Roden runoff election that's coming up here, that runoff election, July 28, is going to be moved to the First Reformed Church located on First Street. So, again, the vote center location change there. You can go to the Brookings County Facebook page is where we got the information from, but Brookings County Commission did pass a resolution just this week in a commission meeting that changes that election location, the voting location. So heads up, runoff election due to the Volga Community Center being inaccessible with the final phase of Samara Avenue beginning July 6th. Again, July 28th, they'll move it to the First Reformed Church. So heads up. That's part of our traffic passing on the word here. Mills Property Management bringing us that drive to work every weekday morning.
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0: 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Good morning, it is 7:42. This is Aaron Tippett.
2: I can feel it in my soul. There's a spirit

Keith Urban at K Country 102.3. This is his new stuff, new album that just came out. A little help from Michael McDonald. We go back at K Country.

0: Keith Urban. We go back, Michael McDonald on there then too. Certainly a yacht rock feel. And of course, that comes off of a new album called Flow State from Keith Urban, which is a cover of all kinds of yacht rock songs. Our house likes yacht rock. Our house, my algorithm knows I like yacht rock, you know, that 80s vibe, if you will. But so Keith Urban there. It's Keith Urban. I don't know if it's country, but it's who doesn't like a little yacht rock, though? We can do what we want, right? All right. I won't say anything about ownership. Okay, but the new owner is going to be really cool. I can tell you that. Anyways, hey, time for that plug of the day. 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We had Sally Dom Norby in to talk about the Kite Festival this coming weekend, June 20 and 21. Saturday and Sunday, 10 to 4. Saturday night at 8:30, they'll do that night kite flight. And let's see, Saturday night, they're calling for a 50% chance of showers. So stay tuned. Be up to date on that. But the Kite Festival is this weekend out at the Fishback Soccer Complex. That's our plug of the day, brought to you by Complete Plumbing. A reminder, Esteline Rodeo this coming weekend, too. It kind of gets kicked off tonight with a kids' bike rodeo. So the kids get things started tonight at 5:30 p.m. at the Fire Hall. And then tomorrow, alumni golf. You've got rodeo tomorrow night, mutton busting at 5. The rodeo kicks off at 6. The Fireman Street Dance is tomorrow night then, too. So that'll lead into a busy day on Saturday. All sorts of things going on there, including the pool being open this weekend, too, up in Esteline. So heads up. But lots of activities. Enjoy your weekend. Enjoy your day today, too, on this Thursday at 7:50. Weather details in just a moment. And Back Alley Bites on the way, too.
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0: weather today brought to you by the Lucky Dog Bar and Grill in Volga. Tonight and every Thursday night is pasta night. That means a dollar off all pastas, a dollar off all wines from 5 until 9. They will be closed Saturday through Monday for the Memorial Day weekend. But they'll see you Tuesday at the Lucky Dog Bar and Grill in Volga. Well, weather-wise today, we've got some cloud cover here this morning. Eventually, maybe some sun. They're calling for mostly sunny skies, so we'll hold them to that. 69 is only the high temp for today, though. Overnight tonight, some showers possible. 20% chance. Clear with a low of 49. And then tomorrow, sunny and 77 for Juneteenth. A little bit breezy. That wind gusts to 30 miles an hour. Saturday, increasing clouds at a high of 77. Right now in Brookings, overcast skies, 57 is our current temp at K Country 102.3. It's Thursday, you know the drill. That means it's Back Alley Bites Day. Back Alley Meats over in Volga joins us in studio this morning, and Dan Creasy is in to talk a little about what's going on at Back Alley. Good morning, Dan.
9: Morning, Scotty. Did you say know the drill or know the grill?
0: Oh, well, both, yes.
9: There you go.
0: You know the drill, but you got to know your grill, too. Side note. I did a slow roast on a pork loin. Took a big chunk of a pork loin, put that on our smoker.
9: Oh, yeah. Yep.
0: Oh, man. We still have some. Well, there's three of us, and we made a four-pounder.
9: Oh, yeah.
0: Do the math on that. That right? means you're going to have to eat this for a couple of days. So maybe we miscalculated the amount we needed.
9: Just remember, every person pizza's a personal pan if you put your mind to it.
0: Do you want to be weak or not? Okay.
9: Right, yeah,
0: okay.
9: Right. It's protein. Protein's good for you.
0: That's true. That's true. Thank you. I'll tell my doctor that the next time they check my cholesterol. But what am I about proteins? Okay. Sorry. Got sidetracked. Back Alley Bites. We've got some food in. I want to start with the award-winning bacon. Tell us about the award and the bacon and winning an award. This is kind of a big deal from the peers that chose this.
9: Yeah. So, every year, the South Dakota Association of Meat Processors puts on a convention, and then they also have what they call a product show, or basically a contest of different smoked meats, different sausages, bacon, basically you name it. Pork loin, you can enter pork loin if you want smoked pork loin. Mm. This year we entered bacon, and it needs to be a certain size to enter it, and I was right at that weight limit, the minimum weight limit with it, and I really wasn't going to enter it, and my wife, which, happy anniversary to her, and I...
0: Today's your anniversary.
9: Yeah, 27 years, going strong.
0: Well, happy anniversary.
9: Yeah, thank
0: Good
9: you.
0: Deal.
9: She's the brains of the operation. I mean, she really makes the... straightens out the chaos when the chaos is going on, and she told me to get it packaged up and get it down to Sioux Falls where the convention was, so I hightailed it down there with bacon in tow and turned it in, and... So it got judged by, like you say, peers, and it's people that have extensive knowledge of meat science and years upon years of meat experience. So it's not just, you know, random guy off the street saying, oh, you got good bacon.
0: I own a grill.
9: Right. Yeah, no, these guys are legit in the industry. They're the real deal. Good. So, when they called out Grand Champion Bacon and said Back Alley Meats, I was very, very pleasantly surprised. And
0: so from almost not even being in the show to winning the show is pretty good deal.
9: Yeah, you know, so I guess that's kind of how it goes. And
0: what makes a good bacon then? I mean, bacon is like a universal, I mean, we can put it on salad, we can put it on breakfast, we wrap jalapeno, we do everything.
9: Right,
0: with bacon.
9: Bacon on bacon, I mean, why not, right? Yeah. So, you know, when you're looking, making the bacon, a lot of people think, oh, it's just, you know, pork belly and it's smoked and it has a lot of salt in it and this, that, and the other thing. And so there's ways to do it. One thing we don't do with our bacon, we don't inject it. We kind of hold to the tried and true old method of curing it the way it should be done, not injecting it with a brine solution. We cure them and then hold them for a certain amount of time and then put them in the smokehouse and basically let them smoke overnight. And then when we get to the shop in the morning, they're pretty much finishing up, and then we get them cooled down and slice it. But, yeah, you know, on the belly, you want to look for a good uniform ratio of fat to lean. You don't want to chunk of bacon that's just all fat, but I mean, that's kind of where some of the flavor is.
0: Some people have this image of it in a pan and there's just this mound of grease. So you can have too much grease.
9: Oh, I mean, absolutely.
0: You can have bad bacon.
9: Yeah, you have way too much fat and you're definitely going to have way too much grease in it. But, you know, that's the one thing with our, speaking of frying it, that's one thing with our bacon you're going to find that it's not going to do. It's not going to curl up in the pan and turn to nothing.
0: There is a lot of meat. This almost feels like a jerky. It's so meaty.
9: Yeah.
0: But you know, there's enough. There's the fat. I mean, this is the right mix. I mean, and the way we prepared it was in a cast iron skillet out on the grill. So, yeah. I mean, this is tasty.
9: Yeah, so. Perfect. You know, so, yeah, our bacon, when we slice it thick. We package it 10 slices per package.
0: Okay.
9: And it's going to be over a pound. It's not none of this 10-ounce or 12-ounce package you go buy at any of the stores. It's well over a pound.
0: This would be crumbled good on a salad. I'd say that right now.
9: Yeah.
0: If I got a little chicken bacon ranch salad going on, a little Caesar something. Yeah.
9: Right. Be good. Yep.
0: All right. Yeah. Your other specialty, so the award-winning bacon, and then, of course, brats is kind of a, you've got a long list of brats, and we've got a couple today, the jambalaya in the ballpark. I had the jambalaya, and that one had the right amount of spice, but I loved how, I don't want to say light, but it's airy. It's got the, you got rice and everything in there. It's a looser broad, I guess, if you will. Is that the right way to say it?
9: Yeah. Yeah. I think that'd be a good way to describe it. You know, and it's got, you know, typical jambalaya flavors, you know, tomato, green onion, or onion, green bell peppers, some peppers, a little bit of garlic and celery. And then we put jambalaya style rice in it as well. That just kind of ties it all together. And that rice does make it a little bit looser brat. It's not as dense and packed.
0: Not as dense as maybe a traditional meat brat.
9: Yeah.
0: So everybody knows my wimpiness in heat. That's perfect. Jambalaya is probably my barometer.
9: It's just a good mix of flavors and heat.
0: And then the other one you brought today is the ballpark brat. And that one, I mean, this one is just, when you eat it, it's like, this is a brat. There's no doubt this is a, do we do anything special to the ballpark?
9: Nah, you know, it kind of screams America's pastime, right?
0: Mm-hmm.
9: You know, so, and if it's going to do that, it needs to taste good.
0: Yeah.
9: But yeah, and it's, you know, ballpark, and you think of a ballpark brat, you're thinking ketchup, mustard, tomato, or onions and pickles.
0: Yeah, little relish in there. Yeah, maybe you want horseradish. I mean, this will go with anything there. And again, like you're, I said, if you look in the dictionary in a brat, it would say ballpark.
9: Yeah, that'd be a good one. Yeah.
0: I'm a vanilla guy, so my favorite ice cream is vanilla. So this is going to be brat.
9: Right.
0: I mean, when I say I want a brat, that's what you're going to get.
9: Yeah. So. Yeah. It's just a nice, good, I think everybody kind of likes it type of thing.
0: Sure.
9: You know, if you don't know what to get besides an original brat, ballpark's a good alternative. And if you got to wear a white shirt and tie, it's already got ketchup mustard in it, so.
0: Award-winning bacon, ballpark, and jambalaya brats we're sampling today, and we want to talk about Father's Day. You've got kind of a special opportunity for a ribeye steak for Dad, maybe.
9: Yeah, so sale today through Saturday, 16-ounce ribeye steak. That's going to be basically a 1-inch thick, fresh-cut ribeye. One of our twice-baked potatoes and 4 ears of sweet corn for $24.99. We're getting some sweet corn in from a distributor. Obviously, it's not sweet corn season locally yet.
0: No kidding.
9: But this distributor specializes in produce, and we've had this corn at home, and for off-season sweet corn, it's pretty good. It's legit stuff. So
0: good stuff.
9: Yeah.
0: A little meal deal there. The ribeye steak, twice baked potato, 4 ears of sweet corn, $24.99.
9: For the Father's Day special, you bet.
0: Nice deal. Brats are 20% off, a limit of 12, and then you've got the bacon that we're talking about, 10% off.
9: Yeah.
0: So, I mean, a little more incentive for people.
9: You bet. Yeah, come and stock up. You know, Back Alley Meats, we're in Volga. We're one of the last stops on the way to the lakes or state parks.
0: Or swing into town and pick some up and then go back.
9: Yeah.
0: So,
9: yep.
0: What about hours? What are your hours?
9: So we've recently changed to 9 to 6 Monday through Friday and then Saturday 8 to 1.
0: Very good. We invite folks to seek them out, find them, and you know, go crazy in the store, Back Alley Meats. Every Thursday brings us Back Alley Bites. So, Dan, thank you for sharing. Thank you for the knowledge. And have a great Father's Day weekend, too.
9: You as well, Scotty. Thank you.
0: You bet. Dan Creasy joining us. Back Alley Meats here every Thursday morning. Hey, we'll have news with Jay Rowe in just a moment. But first, our Pledge of Allegiance.
10: I pledge allegiance to the flag of the United States of America, and to the republic for which it stands, one nation, under God, indivisible, with liberty and justice for all.
11: Good day with Brookings Radio News. I'm Jay Rowe. An attempted home break-in in Arlington is under investigation. The Brookings County Sheriff's Office says it happened Saturday around 1:30 a.m. A homeowner reported that he and his wife were awoken by someone kicking and punching their front door. The homeowner told the intruder he was armed and ordered the man to leave. The intruder subsequently fled. No injuries were reported. Damage to the front door estimated at $500. Both the Kingsbury County Sheriff's Office and the Brookings County Sheriff's Office responded. The Kingsbury County Sheriff's Office is handling the investigation. A 17-year-old Volga man is injured in a motorcycle accident. Brookings County Sheriff's Office says it happened Saturday shortly before 9 p.m. on 463rd Avenue. The man's motorcycle entered a ditch and he fell off, suffering a wrist injury. Damage to the motorcycle estimated at $200. The Sheriff's Office, Brookings Ambulance, and Volga Fire Department all responded. Kello reports plans for a new Avera clinic and hospital near Del Rapids are moving forward in spite of opposition from some nearby residents. Avera's plan won rezoning approval from both the Minnehaha County Commission and the Del Rapids City Council. Residents had complained, saying costs and plans need to be finalized before the location can be properly assessed. Among those speaking in support of the facility was former South Dakota Governor Dennis Dugard, who lives near Del Rapids and says an expansion of the Avera Clinic and Hospital is badly needed.
12: The current rooms are too small. The shared shower facility is very outmoded. A new larger facility would encourage more medical professionals to move to Del Rapids, provide more and better services. And more importantly, it will provide a more modern equipment and the possibility of same-day surgeries.
11: Officials say a conditional use permit will still be needed for the project. And it could be a mostly dry year. That word from National Drought Mitigation Center climatologist Doug Cluck.
13: A slice of below normal across the eastern Dakotas, down into Nebraska, and a teeny bit over there in Montana. Both those areas are slightly above normal in terms of below normal precipitation. So there's not a strong, it's not a strong indication that it's going to be below normal, but if you had to make a guess, that's what the Climate Prediction Center came up with.
11: He said South Dakota, North Dakota, and Nebraska are not currently forecast to contribute much rain to the Missouri River throughout the course of this summer. With Brookings Radio News, I'm Jay Rowe. Let's make this a great day.
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Ella Langley. 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It's 8:11.

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3: K-Country 102.3. Good morning. It is 8:16. We've got sunshine here for the moment, and they're promising us mostly sunny, so we'll hold them to that here today. And high up of only about 69, so a pleasant fall day almost, what it feels like out there. But it's spring, so again, June 18, almost our longest day of the year. We'll have more in our forecast and sports coming up at the bottom of the hour. Time now to talk real estate, though. 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And again, this morning, Ryan Krogman. Good morning.
4: Good morning. How are you?
3: I'm doing awfully well, I think.
4: Beautiful morning out there.
3: Happy Father's Day. Father's Day weekend. I know it'll be busy for you, I think. So.
4: Yeah. There's some baseball going on. So that's always baseball weekend and stuff. So it's good. Enjoy it, though. So yeah, it's all fun.
3: Business continues today, though, and we talk real estate. And again, First Bank and Trust, the markets and rates and all that.
4: Their rates here as of yesterday, 30-year fixed, 6.25, 15-year fixed, 5.625. Those are conventional ones. You can do South Dakota Housing, government products, 5.375, so that's pretty nice. And then also FHA, VA, RD are 5.75. So there's some products under that 6. The 30-year still above 6, but still some options there if you qualify for those government products. So, yeah, it's not too bad. It's kind of staying steady, kind of going back and forth between 6 and 6.375 and that kind of in between there. So
3: consistent is good, too.
4: Yeah, absolutely. Yeah, it is.
3: No wild swings.
4: Yeah, exactly. And this is probably where it's going to be at, and this is kind of where it looks like it's settling in. But we'll see. You know, you never know. There's changes that can come up and all that good stuff. But
3: getting all your documentation and getting it in order. if you're selling a home, what you've got versus what you wanted to buy into. If it's been a while since you've been in the market, that might have changed.
4: Yeah, absolutely. So. Stop in and check them out there at First Bank and Trust. They can let you know. Look all the costs and the fees that are involved, and then also what the rate is and what that payment would be, and kind of put a game plan together. Give us a call. We'll get you the houses that you're interested. Get you looking in them and see how it goes. Put a game plan together and kind of work as a team for that.
3: So. I think the word you use in the business is the inventory. What does that look like right now? What's our market look like?
4: Well, it's not too bad. There's over 100 houses on the market, probably about 60 in Brookings. Mm-hmm. Different price ranges are a little bit quicker than others. But last week we had 10 houses hit the market and probably 3 of them sold. So we're getting some inventory. And then yesterday, a couple more sold. So it's moving. Certain price ranges are moving quicker than others, but we still have a pretty fluid market going on here.
3: Very good. Yep. And new listings, open houses, you always have those kinds of things to share?
4: You bet. Here's a couple new listings for you. 1313 2nd Street here in Brookings, priced at $224,900, listed by the Brookings home team. Above grade square footage, 1203, 3-bedroom, 2-bath. Again, in a price range that would be very competitive. There is already offers in, and there will be an open house on Thursday, and they're not looking at offers until Friday. Wow. So there's a chance to get into that one. You don't see a lot of homes under this 250 number, and so and also it's in very nice condition, too, so nice neighborhood. Also, one in the Indian Hills, we have 1635 Buffalo Trail, priced at $449,900, 1796 square feet above grade, so it's a nice big home, 3-bedroom, 2-bath. That's a home, again, over right in that older part of Indian Hills Road. This is a 1977 house, but with a ton of upgrades. Siding, windows, shingles. Backyard is absolutely gorgeous. You have to see this backyard in this one. So those are a couple of the new listings that we had on. We have a couple of price reductions. We have one over in Arlington, 407 4th Street, priced at 105, reduced down there, 1,300 square feet above there, three bedroom, two bath. Damien is the listing agent on that one. Also in Oldham, we have a property priced at 220 on a large lot over there, 2288 above, four bedroom, two bath. Damien has that one also, and that's a price reduced to 220. And then Home Team has one on 302 Lilac in Aurora. We're reducing the price to under 300 on that one, 299.9, 872, three bedroom, two bath. So check that one out also. So,
3: all right, kind of a broader footprint, and again, people are welcome to get connected, go tour, look at a house, and then you've got open houses too?
4: Absolutely. Sellingbrookings.com. You can check us out there. We do have a bunch of open houses here on Thursday. One on 3rd Street that Shane will be at, priced at $349.9, three bedroom, two bath, 1022 3rd Street. Then also I talked about that one on 2nd Street. And then also Mike will be at 2012 Rapid Valley Avenue, priced at $319.9. He has a fourplex there, and there's one of them left. Three of them are sold. Three-bedroom, two-bath, slab-on-grade. That's a nice one there, too. We have a mobile home on 508 East Y Mesa. That is a three-bed, true-bath. Janine will be there. That one's priced at $64,000. Steph will be north of Brookings at 2387 471st Avenue, priced at $389.5, three-bedroom, two-bath. A nice big lot there, off right off a paved road there and stuff too. So, and then Janine on Saturday will be doing Lilac Avenue, 302 Lilac, priced at $299.9. That's just did that price reduction. So,
3: and that's the one over in Aurora. Right?
4: Yep, that's one in Aurora. Yep.
3: Very good. We invite folks to get connected with an agent, whatever pace and speed you want to move at. I know that some people got to move, some people want to move, some people like, I don't know if I want to move yet. Just getting connected is probably the start.
4: Right. You can check our website out at sellingbrookings.com. All of our agents are on there. You can connect with them off of that. You can pick one out that you feel comfortable working with. You can give us a call, 692-2100 always, or stop by the office. We're right across the street from Vera Clinic and the hospital here on 22nd Avenue. So,
3: 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So, happy Father's Day.
4: Yes, thank you. You too.
3: Enjoy the weekend.
4: You too.
3: Hey, it's 8:22. We'll have weather details and sports coming up at the bottom of the hour.
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2: 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Award-winning bacon that we sampled earlier is 10% off. That's today through Saturday, Back Alley Meats in Volga. Happy Father's Day. Sunshine. High temp at 69, northwest breeze gust around 20 today, so your typical day on the prairie. Tonight, slight chance of a shower before 8 p.m., otherwise clear, 49 the low. Slight chance of morning showers tomorrow, but eventually sunny for Friday and 77. Saturday, clouds increase in 77, and Father's Day Sunday, 50% chance of rain, high of 70. Right now in Brookings, we've got sunshine, a little bit of a light breeze, 57 is our current temp. Sports coming up at the bottom of the hour. Fingers on the Strings, Zach Brown Band, The Wind.

0: That is part of our double dose, I should say. The double dose, Zach Brown Band, we had The Wind, Loving You Easy, kind of mashed them together with, again, our double dose of the day brought to you by Paul Crew, State Farm Insurance Agent, a twofer from the Zach Brown Band today. 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Sports notes, let's get some baseball stuff here. Brookings American Legion, post 74, hosting Yankton, post 12. A doubleheader tonight, 5 p.m., the first pitch. 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Volga Cormorants with a 16-1 win over the Clark Traders last night. The Rants had four home runs. Volga will be back in action Friday night. They host Lake Norton Lakers, 8 p.m. Should be a dandy one there. College World Series down in Omaha. They've got the championship set. The 2026 Men's College World Series will feature the North Carolina Tar Heels in a best-of-three championship game series against the Oklahoma Sooners. They both won yesterday. North Carolina Tar Heels punched their ticket by defeating the West Virginia Mountaineers 12-7 in their bracket. And then the Oklahoma Sooners, Georgia Bulldogs, it got interesting there in the middle innings, but the Sooners punched out five home runs in that game to win 11-4. Championship begins on Saturday. Charles Schwab Field in Omaha, best of three days in a row. The championship could be Sunday if they need that third game. World Cup of Soccer, it was England over Croatia 4-2. Portugal and Portugal and Congo tied at 1-1. In that game in particular, there are some notes. Cristiano Ronaldo, a name in the soccer world, first male player to appear in six different World Cups. The Congo, that's their first World Cup game in 52 years. Colombia over Uzbekistan, 3-1, and it was Ghana over Panama, 1-0. And again, a goal in the 95th minute. So extra time goal by Ghana gets them the win. Today, Czechia versus South Africa, Switzerland versus Bosnia-Herzegovina, Canada versus Qatar, and then Mexico and South Korea, the late game tonight from Guadalajara, Mexico. USA men's national team, they play tomorrow, 4 o'clock Central Time. They'll take on Australia in Group D of the FIFA World Cup. Live from Seattle, you can catch that tomorrow, USA in the World Cup of Soccer. Now, more sports. 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
1: 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The Brookings Cubs are 8-1, coming off a win after their first loss of the season Sunday night at Renner. 9-0, they beat the Brandon Belugas 9-7 Monday night. Next up, they'll look to improve upon that 8-1 record as they host the Elkton Snappers Sunday night. That one's set for a 6 p.m. first pitch. And the New York Knicks' ticker tape parade will be a first. The new NBA champions have won the title before in 1970 and 73, but they weren't honored then with New York's signature procession. The 70s wins came at a time when then-Mayor John Lindsay had reined in the confetti-tossing spectacles. It is predicted, though, Thursday's celebration might be the largest parade in New York City history. New York's ticker tape tradition began in the late 19th century when brokerage firm workers watched parades from office windows and flung out the narrow paper used by telegraph-era stock ticker machines. Barry Hine with your Brookings Radio Sports.
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0: Kane Brown, AK Country 102.3. Before that, the Taylor Swift Toy Story tune, I Knew It, I Knew You. Good morning. It is 8:46. Sun is back out. Expecting sunshine near 70 today. Going to struggle through the 60s, getting up towards 70. So we'll see how we do. Of course, K-Country 102.3. Tomorrow, Juneteenth, that holiday. We'll not be in studio tomorrow. We invite you to enjoy the day tomorrow, and we'll get together back on Monday as well. But do have yourself a great weekend. Father's Day weekend. Happy Father's Day to all the dads out there this weekend. A lot of activities going on. Be sure to be listening today for drawing, name drawn to win Summer Spree. Summer Spree back for 2026. Every summer we've been giving away some great prizes. Great prize giveaway this week is the $500 gift certificate to Winks Jewelry. So you've been registering at participating businesses all this week. We'll start drawing names. We'll have four qualifiers announced throughout the day, and then one lucky listener will win that Summer Spree prize for the week, Winks Fine Jewelry. We should tell you that next week's drawings prize, June 26th, the prize is the fall yard treatment from Clean Cut Lawn and Landscape. They'll take care of the whole yard for you. Fall yard treatment is the grand prize next week, so you'll take that off your to-do list and hand it off to the Clean Cut crew, and they'll take care of your lawn for you. 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And again, many thanks to everybody being a part of Summer Spree 2026. That's going to do it for Scotty. Time for me to draw the shades. 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
0: 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They'll be closed Saturday, Sunday, and Monday for the Memorial. It's not Memorial Day weekend. That's a Lucky Dog Bar and Grill. 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All right, we've got sunshine heading for a high of 69 today. A little bit of a breeze out of the northwest to keep it cool. Tonight, overnight chance of a light rain shower there. Low drops to 49. Winds will be light and variable. Tomorrow, Juneteenth, sunny in 77. Saturday, clouds increase in 77. Right now, our temp at 60 at K Country 102.3. Jason Aldean's on the way, but first, Justin and Dirks. Time's ticking. 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
2: Good day with Brookings Radio News. I'm Jay Rowe. A Brookings man is arrested on two counts of first-degree robbery. In June of 2021, Brookings police responded to an armed robbery at Gassinmore, now the Corner Pantry. Police say a man had pointed a gun at a cashier, demanded money, and fled, taking about $700. Police found some discarded clothing, a mask, and other items in a nearby garbage. Those items were sent to the state forensics lab, and officials developed a DNA profile. In November of 2021, the Newman's gas store was also robbed. A month after that, the state lab told Brookings police the DNA in the two cases matched. On June 9th of this year, the state lab matched the DNA from those cases with the DNA of a man added to the FBI database for a drug offense, 49-year-old Joseph M. Tomaszewski of Brookings. Brookings County State's Attorney's Office says a warrant was issued June 11th. Tomaszewski was arrested. Bond was set at $75,000 cash. State Attorney's Office says Tomaszewski posted bond and is currently out of jail awaiting trial. The first meeting of the state legislature's Emergency Medical Services Funding Task Force took place yesterday. State Senator Tim Reed of Brookings chairs the committee and said it's a continuation of the work done by a similar task force last summer, which looked at several things.
3: The demand that there is for EMS services, and then the issues that we do have ambulance deserts, and that a lot of the ambulance services are struggling financially, and to have members that are available, they have EMS folks that are available to do the jobs.
2: He said this year's committee will look at some new aspects.
3: The first thing is examine mechanisms to fund counties and municipalities for the provision of emergency medical services as an essential service. We have to figure that out, because if it's going to be essential, we have to have a funding path. Examine policies for ambulance service payments, including reimbursement standards for out-of-network emergency medical services. Seek input from relevant stakeholders on the provision of emergency medical services as an essential service.
2: Reed says they'll also produce a legislative report.
3: Provide to the executive board no later than November 1st a report containing findings and recommendations for legislative proposals related to the funding of emergency medical services in the state. And then also, as we had during the last session, we talked quite a bit about the Rural Health Care Transformation Funds. So review planned expenditures of the Rural Health Transformation Program and evaluate opportunities to incorporate the funds into emergency medical services funding strategies.
2: The committee will meet up to five times during the legislative interim period. With Brookings Radio News, I'm Jay Rowe. Let's make this a great day.
4: You know what Larry Roden was doing before he was governor? Same thing most of us were doing. Getting up before the sun, working cattle, fixing fence, hoping the weather holds. That's the life of a fourth-generation rancher. And when Larry Roden got to Pier, he didn't forget where he came from. He fought for ag property tax relief before anyone else was talking about it. Delivered the largest property tax cut in South Dakota history. Stood with President Trump on the border. Placed a five-year ban on fake meat to keep real ranchers raising real beef. 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

Yeah, we were never growing up or growing old, breaking up or letting go. 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

0: George Birch, Luke Bryan, and ride at the posted speed limit, please. This happened in Denver. 17-year-old girl got pulled over for going 91 in a 35. She was 17. She had only her instruction permit, so she didn't even have a legal license. She wasn't supposed to be driving in the car by herself, much less 58 miles per hour over the speed limit. According to the police, had she not been a teenage girl, she very likely would have been arrested and booked directly into jail. And if she ever does manage to get a license after this, there's no way she's going to be able to afford insurance. 17 years old. 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
20: Here's a K-Country 102.3 forecast. Slight chance of thunderstorms today. Otherwise, sunshine mixed with clouds at times. High temperatures reach up to 69. Northwesterly winds, 8 to 15 miles per hour. Mainly clear skies tonight. Slight chance of thunderstorms. Lows dip down to about 49. Highs around 77 tomorrow. Sunshine mixed with clouds at times. From the South Dakota State Lottery Weatherology Weather Center, I'm meteorologist Paul Frombley. Right now, it's 61 degrees.
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4: 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One in the Indian Hills, we have 1635 Buffalo Trail, priced at $449,900, 3-bedroom, 2-bath. Those are a couple of the new listings that we had on. We have a couple of price reductions. We have one over in Arlington, 407 4th Street, priced at $105,000, reduced down there, 1,300 square feet above there, 3-bedroom, 2-bath. Also in Oldham, we have a property priced at $220,000 on a large lot over there, price reduced to $220,000. And then Home Team has one on 302 Lilac in Aurora. We're reducing the price to under $300,000 on that one, $299,900. We do have a bunch of open houses here on Thursday, one on 3rd Street, that Shane will be at, priced at $349,900, 3-bedroom, 2-bath, 1022 3rd Street. And then also Mike will be at 2012 Rapid Valley Avenue, priced at $319,900. He has a fourplex there, and there's one of them left. Three of them are sold. 3-bedroom, 2-bath, slab on grade. We have a mobile home on 508 East Y Mesa, 3-bed, 2-bath. Janine will be there. That one's priced at $64,000. Steph will be north of Brookings at 2387 471st Avenue, priced at $389,500, 3-bedroom, 2-bath. A nice big lot there, off right off a paved road there.
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6: Here's a K-Country 102.3 forecast. Slight chance of thunderstorms today. Otherwise, sunshine mixed with clouds at times. High temperatures reach up to 69. Northwesterly winds 8 to 15 miles per hour. Mainly clear skies tonight. Slight chance of thunderstorms. Lows dip down to about 49. Highs around 77 tomorrow. Sunshine mixed with clouds at times. From the South Dakota State Lottery Weatherology Weather Center, I'm meteorologist Paul Frombley. Right now, 63.
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0: Of course, it's going to be another number one song. That's Morgan Wallen. Don't we know how to do a web search? I didn't. I had to look this up, and I thought I would tell you about it because maybe you didn't know about this either. If you're on your computer, if you're using a keyboard, you probably know about Control F. When you're searching a website or you're searching a document, you hit Control F and a little window pops up and then you type whatever it is you're searching for. I use Control F constantly on my computer. And for years now, I've thought, I really wish I could do that on my phone. Well, of course you can. From the website in question, I finally Googled it. There's three little dots in the lower right-hand corner of the web page that you're looking at. Click on that and then scroll down to Find in Page. And it's the same thing as Control F when you're on your computer. There is an equivalent on Android phones as well. So how many years have we had cell phones that I didn't know about this until last night when I bothered to look it up? So see, you benefit from my idiocy. You're welcome.
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8: Here's a K-Country 102.3 forecast. Slight chance of thunderstorms today. Otherwise, sunshine mixed with clouds at times. High temperatures reach up to 69. Northwesterly winds 8 to 15 miles per hour. Mainly clear skies tonight. Slight chance of thunderstorms. Lows dip down to about 49. Highs around 77 tomorrow. Sunshine mixed with clouds at times. From the South Dakota State Lottery Weatherology Weather Center, I'm meteorologist Paul Frombley. Currently, it's 65 degrees.
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9: Here's a K-Country 102.3 forecast. Slight chance of thunderstorms today. Otherwise, sunshine mixed with clouds at times. High temperatures reach up to 69. Northwesterly winds, 8 to 15 miles per hour. Mainly clear skies tonight. Slight chance of thunderstorms. Lows dip down to about 49. Highs around 77 tomorrow. Sunshine mixed with clouds at times. From the South Dakota State Lottery Weatherology Weather Center, I'm meteorologist Paul Frombly. Currently, it's 65 degrees.

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You know all the others went and cashed out. 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

0: Rocky Mountain Low. Perhaps they're really cranky about the rage bait that they clicked on. That's Corey Kent and Co. Wetzel. This is the very definition of rage bait, when it's outrageous just to see if you can make it go viral. A woman on TikTok claiming that she loves salt so much that she doesn't eat chips and salsa. She eats chips and salsa. On the TikTok, she was dipping a tortilla chip into pure salt and repeatedly eating it, like just scooping the salt into her mouth. And it went viral. This is why I'm not on TikTok. I refuse to even accidentally click on something that dumb. 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
6: 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The three who do not win that prize will get, just for qualifying, 4 quarter-pound Wagyu X burger patties, courtesy of VW Cattle. Brady Ammon of Brookings. 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Appreciate Brady for signing up at one of our participating sponsors. $500 gift certificate to Winks Fine Jewelry could be his. And if he doesn't win that, he will automatically get 4 quarter-pound Wagyu X burger patties, courtesy of VW Cattle. Summer Spree rolls along. 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
7: Here's a K-Country 102.3 forecast. Slight chance of thunderstorms today. Otherwise, sunshine mixed with clouds at times. High temperatures reach up to 69. Northwesterly winds, 8 to 15 miles per hour. Mainly clear skies tonight. Slight chance of thunderstorms. Lows dip down to about 49. Highs around 77 tomorrow. Sunshine mixed with clouds at times. From the South Dakota State Lottery Weatherology Weather Center, I'm meteorologist Paul Frombley. Right now, it's 66 degrees.
8: Exciting news! 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
5: Summer spree rolls along on Brookings Radio. I'm Barry Hine, and we're at Winks Fine Jewelry, downtown Brookings, 322 5th Street, where they're offering the prize today, $500 gift certificate to Winks Fine Jewelry, if you win today. 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We're with Samantha, a.k.a. Sam, from Winks Fine Jewelry. 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
6: Yeah, so it happened in May. 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And so they want to come back. 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
7: 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This is Daisy with Strikers at the Lanes. 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
8: 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The USDA reported export sales of soybeans to China and unknown destinations. July soybeans are 9.5 lower at 1122.5. Corn is mostly lower on fund and technical selling. Export demand's been solid, and the USDA reported a sale of corn to Mexico. July corn is 3.75 lower at 417.25. Live and feeder cattle are mixed. Position squaring ahead of this afternoon's cattle on feed report. August lives are down 72 at 248.12. August feeders are 72 higher at 368.15. And hogs are mixed on spread trade. July lean hogs are 35 lower at 95. I'm Callan Habekin for Brownfield.
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6: Here's a K-Country 102.3 forecast. Slight chance of thunderstorms today. Otherwise, sunshine mixed with clouds at times. High temperatures reach up to 69. Northwesterly winds, 8 to 15 miles per hour. Mainly clear skies tonight. Slight chance of thunderstorms. Lows dip down to about 49. Highs around 77 tomorrow. Sunshine mixed with clouds at times. From the South Dakota State Lottery Weatherology Weather Center, I'm meteorologist Paul Frombly. Currently 68.
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4: Good day. With Brookings Radio News, I'm Jay Rowe. An attempted home break-in in Arlington is under investigation. The Brookings County Sheriff's Office says it happened Saturday around 1:30 a.m. A homeowner reported that he and his wife were awoken by someone kicking and punching their front door. The homeowner told the intruder he was armed and ordered the man to leave. The intruder subsequently fled. No injuries were reported. Damage to the front door estimated at $500. Both the Kingsbury County Sheriff's Office and the Brookings County Sheriff's Office responded. The Kingsbury County Sheriff's Office is handling the investigation. A 17-year-old Volga man is injured in a motorcycle accident. Brookings County Sheriff's Office says it happened Saturday shortly before 9 p.m. on 463rd Avenue. The man's motorcycle entered a ditch and he fell off, suffering a wrist injury. Damage to the motorcycle estimated at $200. The Sheriff's Office, Brookings Ambulance, and Volga Fire Department all responded. Kello reports plans for a new Avera clinic and hospital near Del Rapids are moving forward in spite of opposition from some nearby residents. Avera's plan won rezoning approval from both the Minnehaha County Commission and the Del Rapids City Council. Residents had complained, saying costs and plans need to be finalized before the location can be properly assessed. Among those speaking in support of the facility was former South Dakota Governor Dennis Dugard, who lives near Del Rapids and says an expansion of the Avera Clinic and Hospital is badly needed.
5: The current rooms are too small. The shared shower facility is very outmoded. A new larger facility would encourage more medical professionals to move to Del Rapids, provide more and better services, and more importantly, it will provide a more modern equipment and the possibility of same-day surgeries.
4: Officials say a conditional use permit will still be needed for the project. And it could be a mostly dry year. That word from National Drought Mitigation Center climatologist Doug Kluck.
6: A slice of below normal across the eastern Dakotas, down into Nebraska, and a teeny bit over there in Montana. Both those areas are slightly above normal in terms of below normal precipitation. So there's not a strong, it's not a strong indication that it's going to be below normal. But if you had to make a guess, that's what the Climate Prediction Center came up with.
4: He said South Dakota, North Dakota, and Nebraska are not currently forecast to contribute much rain to the Missouri River throughout the course of this summer. With Brookings Radio News, I'm Jay Rowe. Let's make this a great day.
7: To Daytona. 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

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I'll tell you about it. Also, Low Cash on the way.

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0: Low Cash, their new one, Wrong Hearts, like the people on Love Island. This happened outside of Tucson. A woman was clocked going 108 miles per hour. What was the speed limit where she was doing this? Does it matter, really? It was 65, and not even that was fast enough. She's going 108 miles per hour. She told the police officer that she had to drive that fast because she was about to miss Love Island. She wanted to get home in time to watch Love Island. 108 miles per hour. Among other legal ramifications, her car has been impounded for the next 20 days. She did miss Love Island. 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
9: Here's a Kate Country 102.3 forecast. Slight chance of thunderstorms this afternoon. Otherwise, sunshine mixed with clouds at times. Daytime highs approaching 69. Northwest winds 10 to 15 miles per hour. Mainly clear skies tonight. Slight chance of thunderstorms. Lows around 49. Highs level off around 77 tomorrow. A blend of clouds and sun. From the South Dakota State Lottery Weatherology Weather Center, I'm meteorologist Paul Frombley. Currently, it's 67 degrees.
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0: I swear, every time I play this song, I think about the line from the first Anchorman movie that it's kind of similar to Be By You, only not. No, we're not going to go into that. 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
9: Here's a K-Country 102.3 forecast. Slight chance of thunderstorms this afternoon. Otherwise, sunshine mixed with clouds at times. Daytime highs approaching 69. Northwest winds, 10 to 15 miles per hour. Mainly clear skies tonight. Slight chance of thunderstorms. Lows around 49. Highs level off around 77 tomorrow. A blend of clouds and sun. From the South Dakota State Lottery Weatherology Weather Center, I'm meteorologist Paul Frombly. Currently, it's 70 degrees.
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Luke Bryan's new one is on the way, and there are a couple of holidays going on today. One of them is fabulous. The other one is not. I'll tell you about it coming up.

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0: Oh, she's very self-confident, which is always a good thing. That's Luke Bryan. That's his new one. And Penny, there's a couple of holidays today. It is International Picnic Day today. It always falls on June 18th. So happy International Picnic Day. I think it's self-evident what you need to do to celebrate. It also, for some inexplicable reason, is International Panic Day. It also happens on June 18th. So maybe International Panic Day existed first, and then somebody else decided to put Picnic Day on the same day. Because going for a picnic and having a couple of glasses of wine would probably help if the whole panic thing resonates with you. 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
6: 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We're talking with Sam at Wings Fine Jewelry in downtown Brookings. And some of these, looking at some of these unique shapes of some of these items here, talk about those.
7: Yeah, so with lab-grown diamonds exploding like they have, a lot of my vendors have gotten into really one-of-a-kind unique shapes. 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I have one that is step cut, so it's a little more see-through. And then I have one that is faceted, so it has a little more sparkle to it. 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I have a Portuguese cut round, which has just a ton more facets, so it sparkles more. 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So just some really fun, one-of-a-kind, unique ways to make your engagement ring or anniversary ring or a necklace just truly yours.
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9: Here's a K-Country 102.3 forecast. Slight chance of thunderstorms this afternoon. Otherwise, sunshine mixed with clouds at times. Daytime highs approaching 70. Northwesterly winds 10 to 15 miles per hour. Mainly clear skies tonight. Slight chance of thunderstorms. Lows dip down to about 49. Sunshine mixed with clouds at times tomorrow. High temperatures reach up to 77. From the South Dakota State Lottery Weatherology Weather Center, I'm meteorologist Paul Frombly. Currently, it's 70 degrees.
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5: 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We're doing it today. 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
6: Here's a K-Country 102.3 forecast. Slight chance of thunderstorms this afternoon. Otherwise, sunshine mixed with clouds at times. Daytime highs approaching 70. Northwesterly winds 10 to 15 miles per hour. Mainly clear skies tonight. Slight chance of thunderstorms. Lows dip down to about 49. Sunshine mixed with clouds at times tomorrow. High temperatures reach up to 77. From the South Dakota State Lottery Weatherology Weather Center, I'm meteorologist Paul Frombly. Currently 72.
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11: Here's a K-Country 102.3 forecast. Sunshine mixed with clouds at times this afternoon with a slight chance of thunderstorms. High of 70. Winds out of the northwest, 10 to 15 miles per hour. Mainly clear skies. Tonight, slight chance for storms. Lows level off around 49. Daytime highs approaching 77. Tomorrow, a blend of clouds and sun. From the South Dakota State Lottery Weatherology Weather Center, I'm meteorologist Paul Frombly. Currently, it's 70 degrees.

0: For that, there's Post Malone. Well, a drunk Travis Kelce recently mistook Jimmy Buffett for Warren Buffett. It's pretty hilarious. I also saw a video that was of Taylor like at dinner with Travis, and she was doing like that thing where you take a fork and you like try to do, hey, the airplane's going to go into your mouth now. And it just looked like she's got a wedding band on and everyone's talking about it. So I think they are officially married. They just haven't announced that happened.
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0: Summer starts Sunday. 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But they don't hate it either. 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
6: Here's a K-Country 102.3 forecast. Sunshine mixed with clouds at times this afternoon with a slight chance of thunderstorms. High of 70. Winds out of the northwest, 10 to 15 miles per hour. Mainly clear skies. Tonight, slight chance for storms. Lows level off around 49. Daytime highs approaching 77. Tomorrow, a blend of clouds and sun. From the South Dakota State Lottery Weatherology Weather Center, I'm meteorologist Paul Frombley. Currently, it's 70 degrees.
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11: Here's a K-Country 102.3 forecast. Sunshine mixed with clouds at times this afternoon with a slight chance of thunderstorms. Highs level off around 72. Northwesterly winds 10 to 15 miles per hour. Mainly clear tonight. Slight chance of thunderstorms. Lows level off around 49. Sunshine mixed with clouds at times tomorrow. Slight chance for storms. Highs level off around 75. From the South Dakota State Lottery Weatherology Weather Center, I'm meteorologist Paul Frombly. Right now, 70.
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0: I knew it. I knew you. Taylor and Travis recently shared a video. It looked like Taylor was wearing a wedding band, and the Swifties, of course, were like, "This is how you tell us you're married." Like, it's not confirmed. She obviously is a woman that probably owns a lot of jewelry too. So I guess time will tell, and if they're officially married, Lord knows they're probably not going to tell us.
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0: Don't Tell on Me. That's Jason Aldean. Well, Ali Larter, who, of course, is in the Yellowstone series Landman, she clapped back hard at criticism that Taylor Sheridan doesn't write good female characters. And I actually agree with her. She says it's a false narrative. Praise how strong and complex the women are in his shows. And honestly, I think he writes women pretty well in terms of like creating strong female characters that are going through like a whole bunch of different challenges too, which is what one of the things I think that makes the women that are on his shows, their characters so compelling.
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0: 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Well, the England fans in Texas for the World Cup are living their best lives. They're raving about Shinerbach beer and Texas brisket, which they say is the best beef they've ever had in their life, a lot of people. And honestly, it is. Every time I go to Bucky's, man, I get that brisket taco. 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One guy said it's better than anything that he's ever had back home. Texas, of course, winning them over one plate at a time. 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
9: Here's a K-Country 102.3 forecast. Sunshine mixed with clouds at times this afternoon with a slight chance of thunderstorms. Highs level off around 72, northwesterly winds 10 to 15 miles per hour. Mainly clear tonight, slight chance of thunderstorms, lows level off around 49. Sunshine mixed with clouds at times tomorrow, slight chance for storms, highs level off around 75. From the South Dakota State Lottery Weatherology Weather Center, I'm meteorologist Paul Frombly. Right now, 72.
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8: Here's your K-Country 102.3 forecast. Slight chance for storms tonight, otherwise mainly clear skies. Lows will off around 49. Winds out of the southwest around 5 miles per hour. A blend of clouds and sun tomorrow. Slight chance for storms. High temperatures reach up to 75. Mainly clear skies tomorrow night. Lows around 48. From the South Dakota State Lottery Weatherology Weather Center, I'm meteorologist Laura Lockwood. Right now, it's 71 degrees.
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0: Think about me. That's Morgan Wallen. Well, sources say the divorce filing didn't come out of nowhere between Jelly Roll and Bunny XO. They've probably been not on the same page about things for clearly a while. Still quiet on both sides. Lots of speculation out there in the news media, so don't take any of it too seriously.
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0: Chevy Silverado, that's Bailey Zimmerman. Who is the best TV dad? Philip Banks from The Fresh Prince of Bel-Air, often cited as the best TV dad. May he rest in peace. Combining authority, compassion, and guidance. Other notable TV dads, George Lopez. I didn't watch him. Tony Soprano. I guess I'm going to have to go watch The Sopranos now and get into that because that show looks crazy. I never watched it, I'll be honest. Like, I caught little bits of it here and there, but...
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0: There are some hilarious reports that the Tartan Army basically cleared out Boston's beer supply. These are Scottish World Cup fans. Bars ran out. It tripled St. Paddy's Day numbers in some spots. So, dude, Scottish people are absolute legends of drinking. Good for you, alcoholism.
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4: Here's your K-Country 102.3 forecast. Slight chance for storms tonight, otherwise mainly clear skies. Lows will off around 49, winds out of the southwest around 5 miles per hour. A blend of clouds and sun tomorrow, slight chance for storms. High temperatures reach up to 75. Mainly clear skies tomorrow night, lows around 48. From the South Dakota State Lottery Weatherology Weather Center, I'm meteorologist Laura Lockwood. Right now, it's 71 degrees.
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2: Good day with Brookings Radio News. I'm Jay Rowe. A Brookings man is arrested on two counts of first-degree robbery. In June of 2021, Brookings police responded to an armed robbery at Gassinmore, now the Corner Pantry. Police say a man had pointed a gun at a cashier, demanded money, and fled, taking about $700. Police found some discarded clothing, a mask, and other items in a nearby garbage. Those items were sent to the state forensics lab, and officials developed a DNA profile. In November of 2021, the Newman's gas store was also robbed. A month after that, the state lab told Brookings police the DNA in the two cases matched. On June 9th of this year, the state lab matched the DNA from those cases with the DNA of a man added to the FBI database for a drug offense, 49-year-old Joseph M. Tomaszewski of Brookings. Brookings County State's Attorney's Office says a warrant was issued June 11th. Tomaszewski was arrested. Bond was set at $75,000 cash. State Attorney's Office says Tomaszewski posted bond and is currently out of jail awaiting trial. The first meeting of the state legislature's Emergency Medical Services Funding Task Force took place yesterday. State Senator Tim Reed of Brookings chairs the committee and said it's a continuation of the work done by a similar task force last summer, which looked at several things.
3: The demand that there is for EMS services, and then the issues that we do have ambulance deserts, and that these ambulance area, a lot of the ambulance services are struggling financially, and to have members that are available, they have EMS folks that are available to do the jobs.
2: He said this year's committee will look at some new aspects.
3: The first thing is examine mechanisms to fund counties and municipalities for the provision of emergency medical services as an essential service. We have to figure that out, because if it's going to be essential, we have to have a funding path. Examine policies for ambulance service payments, including reimbursement standards for out-of-network emergency medical services. Seek input from relevant stakeholders on the provision of emergency medical services as an essential service.
2: Reed says they'll also produce a legislative report.
3: Provide to the executive board no later than November 1st a report containing findings and recommendations for legislative proposals related to the funding of emergency medical services in the state. And then also, as we had during the last session, we talked quite a bit about the Rural Health Care Transformation Funds. So review planned expenditures of the Rural Health Transformation Program and evaluate opportunities to incorporate the funds into emergency medical services funding strategies.
2: The committee will meet up to five times during the legislative interim period. With Brookings Radio News, I'm Jay Rowe. Let's make this a great day.
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8: Here's your K-Country 102.3 forecast. Lows dip down to about 49 tonight under mainly clear skies with a slight chance for isolated thunderstorms. Southwest winds around 5 miles per hour. Sunshine mixed with clouds at times tomorrow. Slight chance for storms. Daytime highs approaching 75. Mainly clear skies tomorrow night. Lows dip down to about 48. From the South Dakota State Lottery Weatherology Weather Center, I'm meteorologist Laura Lockwood. Currently 71.

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0: Morgan Wallen, well, summer kicks off Sunday. First day of summer, also called the summer solstice. The day is the longest period of daylight and the shortest night of the year. After Sunday, daylight hours gradually shorten until the winter solstice, which usually happens in December.
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0: is Kenny Chesney, the new one that he just put together on his new album, which is first new album he's had in a really long time, by the way. As families prepare to celebrate dads on Sunday, one gift no father wants to get is a heaping helping of shame. About half of all fathers say they have had their parenting abilities criticized, from overdoing the discipline to giving too many mom-forbidden foods like ice cream, to playing too rough. So just remember, give dad some quarter this Father's Day, yeah?
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5: Here's your K-Country 102.3 forecast. Lows dip down to about 49 tonight under mainly clear skies with a slight chance for isolated thunderstorms. Southwest winds around 5 miles per hour. Sunshine mixed with clouds at times. Tomorrow, slight chance for storms. Daytime highs approaching 75. Mainly clear skies. Tomorrow night, lows dip down to about 48. From the South Dakota State Lottery Weatherology Weather Center, I'm meteorologist Laura Lockwood. Right now, it's 68 degrees.
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2: You know what Larry Roden was doing before he was governor? Same thing most of us were doing. Getting up before the sun, working cattle, fixing fence, hoping the weather holds. That's the life of a fourth generation rancher. And when Larry Roden got to Pier, he didn't forget where he came from. He fought for ag property tax relief before anyone else was talking about it. Delivered the largest property tax cut in South Dakota history, stood with President Trump on the border, placed a 5-year ban on fake meat to keep real ranchers raising real beef. Some people in this race have spent their careers in government buildings. Larry Roden spent his out here with us. South Dakota needs a governor who knows what a hard winter costs, who doesn't just talk about property rights, but is a real landowner. Who knows what it means when the market drops and the bills don't? Governor Larry Roden, because he knows us.
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8: Here's your K-Country 102.3 forecast. Lows dip down to about 49 tonight under mainly clear skies with a slight chance for isolated thunderstorms. Southwest winds around 5 miles per hour. Sunshine mixed with clouds at times. Tomorrow, slight chance for storms. Daytime highs approaching 75. Mainly clear skies. Tomorrow night, lows dip down to about 48. From the South Dakota State Lottery Weatherology Weather Center, I'm meteorologist Laura Lockwood. Currently, it's 70 degrees.
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0: I can't love you anymore. There's Ella Langley. Well, pretty crazy that Scottish World Cup fans been drinking Boston dry and still going strong. They're called the Tartan Army, basically cleared out Boston's beer supply. Bars ran out and they tripled St. Paddy's numbers in some spots. Yo, Scotland, you are absolute legends of drinking.
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7: September 11, 2001. A Tuesday morning that forever altered the American landscape. A daylight attack that Americans saw and heard in real time.
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0: Hate How You Look, that is Josh Ross. Well, summer starts Sunday, and that means that you may see men at the pool with Speedos on. I don't wear Speedos, but I know a lot of European guys do. Most women, 52%, don't love it, but they don't hate it either. 20% of women say they find Speedos to be gross, though. So take it all with a grain of salt.
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0: Corey Kent and Coetzel, Rocky Mountain Low. Corey got to open for Toby Keith years ago, decided to play his most country red dirt sounding songs instead of trying to play it safe with like radio songs. And he said Toby absolutely loved it. He's like, stay true to who you are. 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
1: Here's your K-Country 102.3 forecast. Lows dip down to about 49 tonight under mainly clear skies with a slight chance for isolated thunderstorms. Southwest winds around 5 miles per hour. Sunshine mixed with clouds at times. Tomorrow, slight chance for storms. Daytime highs approaching 75. Mainly clear skies. Tomorrow night, lows dip down to about 48. For the South Dakota State Lottery Weatherology Weather Center, I'm meteorologist Laura Lockwood. Right now, 72.
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